0: Hey, I'm Kevin from Tame Impala.
1: Great music. It's Dua Lipa. I got you. Non-stop hits. NBC.
2: 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I don't even know
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1: We are back from 3 p.m. this afternoon and counting down the biggest three songs in the country. Will it be Olivia Dean at number one again? And we are on the countdown to easily one of the biggest matches of the year. Al Nasser and Al Hilal happening tonight. We're going to be unpacking that on the show from 3 p.m. this afternoon.

0: 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You're taking me out
1: of the ordinary. Feel good hits. What's up? This is Zara Larsson. Midnight sun kiss, skin under the red sky. All day, every day.
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1: We are back from 3 p.m. this afternoon and counting down the biggest three songs in the country. Will it be Olivia Dean at number one again? And we are on the countdown to easily one of the biggest matches of the year. Al Nasser and Al Hilal happening tonight. We're going to be unpacking that on the show from 3 p.m. this afternoon.

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1: We are back from 3 p.m. this afternoon and counting down the biggest three songs in the country. Will it be Olivia Dean at number one again? And we are on the countdown to easily one of the biggest matches of the year, Al Nassr and Al Hilal, happening tonight. We're going to be unpacking that on the show from 3 p.m. this afternoon.

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1: Present.
0: There's only ever two in the class at the start of the show, isn't there? I mean, sometimes our engineer RJ is running around being very shy, not wanting to be on the radio. I can see a couple of presenters over there on another radio station, Panorama FM. Mira Matar over there.
1: She's in early.
0: What do you mean she's in early? That's when their show starts.
1: No, she gets in like super early.
0: Well,
1: because I come in early already, so but just, by the time I come here, she's already
0: just,
1: in.
0: We're on air. Just say that we're all here very early.
1: We are. She's just earlier than early.
0: Well, you said that. I'm not sure. Because I don't know about you. You didn't see me. I've been here preparing for this show since 3 a.m.
1: I wouldn't know. The lights are off, so.
0: Exactly. If our boss is listening, I didn't get here at 20 minutes to 6. I've been here for hours. Anyway, roll call. They're there over there. We're here. Welcome to the Byron Cook Show. You know what's going to be interesting? Obviously, tonight we have the huge... It's the game of the year, Al Nassr Al Hilal. Pretty much the title is on the line. I mean, this is just massive. So we'll get to that. That's a really important thing that's happening tonight in Riyadh. Joe Morrison is a commentator of the highest order. Think BBC,
1: yes,
0: Saudi Pro League for many, many seasons. He's highly accomplished. He's a great guy. Joe Morrison will be previewing the game. But much earlier than that, the Morning Pump Up has one of its first ever birthday requests. And I love this. We have a birthday request for somebody,
1: yes,
0: who wants a certain artist that she, and we'll get to her birthday details in a moment, she doesn't believe this artist gets enough airplay on NBC Loud.
1: Yeah.
0: A British R&B star who was very big in the late 90s and 2000s, but still is doing great work.
1: I think that request may have came from Sawson.
0: Sawson!
1: Yes!
0: Sawson, get ready. We'll give you a birthday shout-out and play your Morning Pump Up in two hits time. First, Zara Larsson, Midnight Sun. It's the Byron Cook Show, NBC Loud.

0: Cook Show. Good morning. We are Saudi's number one hit music station. BTS Swim. That loud hit is not far away. 011-510-9555 is our number.
1: Morning Pump Up.
0: Yes, it is that time, the morning pump up every morning at around about 6:10 a.m. It gets us going in the morning, but what I love about this morning's morning pump up, it's also a birthday pump up. I can't recall us ever doing a birthday morning pump up, but we got this message on our WhatsApp from Sawsun, who says, it's my birthday on the 12th. That would be today, Tuesday, the 12th of May, 2026. I need a good start, and Craig David must be on my morning pump up. She feels that British R&B is underrepresented on NBC Loud, and Sawsun may well have a point. Let's have a look at all the songs, let's look at what countries they're from, and let's see if that is a pattern, a disturbing pattern here at NBC Loud. She feels as though British old school.
2: Like we're lacking.
0: We're lacking.
2: Yeah.
0: Now, happy birthday to you, Sawsun. I assume she's listening right now, but here's a twist. One of Sawsun's friends has given us a call. Who's this on the line?
3: My name is Safe.
0: Would you like to give her a special message right now, Safe? This is for Sawsun.
3: Okay, so I just wanted to say that she's a very beautiful soul, awesome person, and she deserves the best, the very best in life.
0: Oh, beautiful soul. Oh, Safe, this is the most emotional pump up we've ever had, which wouldn't be hard. It's not normally an emotional segment, but that was beautiful. Safe, thank you. And to Sawsun, I hope she's listening. Happy birthday!
2: Happy birthday!
0: Oh, we're singing it now. Wow. Okay, Craig David on NBC Loud.

0: for the Dave.
1: NBC Loud, it's that time of the morning. Intern Jury has a game that we can all play. Hopefully it's good enough that we might even play it again. It's a bit of an experiment on the radio. Jury, as I get your music ready, what is this game called?
2: Sports Trivia Quiz Game.
1: Very generic name, I would have thought. But I think we can do better than that. But maybe the actual game will be great. Let me guess, it's about sports trivia.
2: Yes, so I will ask you guys a question and you have to answer. It's questions like about sports, so your name is your buzzer.
1: Okay, oh, that's very clear. Probably one of the most clear directives you've ever given us. We're normally completely confused, but that makes sense. All right, we are ready to go with, what's it called again?
2: Sports Trivia Quiz Game.
1: Okay, it's a terrible name. Question one.
2: How many players are on a football

0: team during a match?
1: Byron.
0: Go, Byron.
1: 11.
0: Yes.
2: Thank you. Is your buzzer working, Reese?
3: It is, but obviously you said it first, so.
2: Okay, just checking it and it's working.
0: Okay, question number two. How long is a standard football match?
3: Reese.
0: Go, Reese.
3: 90 minutes plus what? Extra time if needed.
0: Yes, whoa.
2: Very good. I mean, it's always needed. There's always a little bit. But we'll, no, that's correct. So this is the decider, all right? 1-1, an absolute thriller. This is the third and final question in Sports Game Generic Trivia Quiz.
0: I'm trying to find the hardest one. Okay, so what does LBW...
3: Raiz.
2: Byron! Oh, no, he got in earlier.
0: I still didn't finish the question.
2: No, we know the question. We both know the answer, but he got in first.
3: Leg before wicket.
2: And Raiz! The South African who knows his cricket.
3: The Proteas.
2: And, of course, the Proteas are not as good as the Australian cricket team, but that's a separate chat for another day. Leg before wicket, jury, just to explain to you, if the ball hits your pad, but if it didn't hit your pad, it would have hit the wickets, you're out leg before wicket. Does that make sense?
0: Yeah, I think so.
2: NBC Loud.

0: recovering from Cardi B's visit to Saudi Arabia, even though it was like 6 months ago. How good was she, Cardi B? She was like a local.
1: Yeah, she said, Salam alaikum, salaikum, salam.
0: There she is with Bad Bunny on NBC Loud. It's the Byron Cook Show. Before we get to your sports at 6:30, and what a massive night it is of sports with Al Nasser versus Al Hilal tonight, we've got the lead single from Olivia Rodrigo's third studio album. Check this out for an album title. You seem pretty sad for a girl so in love.
1: Oh,
0: ouch. Anyway, the video for this loud hit, Drop Dead, was filmed at the magnificent Palace of Versailles.
1: Wow.
0: What a classy backdrop for a loud hit. It's called Drop Dead. More of a dreamy sort of synth pop sound than her usual rock stylings. We like it. Right here on NBC Loud. Good morning. It's the Byron Cook Show.

0: 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Olivia Rodrigo. 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
1: NBC Loud, Saudi traffic.
0: Okay, it's early, but we're already seeing some traffic in Riyadh. We've got Western and Eastern Ring Road. Some red is on the map that we are looking at. King Fahad Road northbound as well. Even some traffic there on Jeddah Road in Dharat Laban already. Dammam and Jeddah are looking all green at the moment. But if you see anything on the roads that we haven't mentioned, let us know by phone or WhatsApp. 011-510-9555.
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0: Of course, we're looking to tonight's massive Saudi Pro League clash between Al Nassr and Al Hilal that kicks off at 9 p.m. Joe Morrison, one of the best football commentators in the business, will be on the show at 7:40 this morning to preview that one. But last night, well, they're fresh off winning the AFC Champions League Elites back-to-back. Al Ahly continued their strong form with a 2-1 win over Al Taewoon. This was big because it strengthens their hold on third place in the Saudi Pro League.
2: Riyad Mahrez will take it. And the goalkeeper's lost it! And it's thundered in! And Al Ahly come up with the winning goal.
0: Yeah, that was the Riyad Mahrez corner. Roger Ibanez heads it home for that late winner. Ivan Toney scored his 31st goal of the season. He is a machine, Ivan Toney. All right, tennis, world number one Jannik Sinner. He is in incredible form. He's won the Italian Open. Check out this score. This is a final, can you believe it? 6-2, 6-love over Alexei Popren. This guy has now won 25 straight matches.
3: Some performance from Jannik Sinner. The win streak continues.
0: There we go. So now if he wins the tournament, in fact that wasn't a final, it was a lead-up match, maybe even a semi-final, actually. I'll look up what... It's nowhere near the final yet, because it's only Tuesday.
4: Yeah, it's
0: anyway,
4: not the final.
0: Just about to say, that's a thrashing for a final. It wasn't a final. He's on his way to the final. If he wins the tournament, he becomes the first Italian man in 50 years to lift the Rome title. I'm going to take a wild, crazy guess and say... He will win the tournament.
4: Sure. Yeah.
0: No one can beat this guy. Doesn't matter what day of the week, doesn't matter what court. Sinner is a winner. 011-510-9555 is our number.
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6: We are back from 3 p.m. this afternoon and counting down the biggest three songs in the country. Will it be Olivia Dean at number one again? And we are on the countdown to easily one of the biggest matches of the year. Al Nassr and Al Hilal happening tonight. We're going to be unpacking that on the show from 3 p.m. this afternoon.
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Bruno Mars with the loud hit Risk It All. It's going to be a warm one for Riyadh. Mostly sunny, a high of 41 today. For Dammam, sunshine and 40. Jeddah, mostly sunny and 36. It is that time, the school run. 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

0: 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That is Freya Sky with the Loud Hits. 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
1: 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School Run.
0: 011-510-9555. That is the number here at NBC Loud. And on the School Run, it's a really simple idea. If you're a student headed to school, a bit bored in the car, maybe stuck in a bit of traffic, especially in Riyadh, where it's already busy now, just call us and talk on the radio. Maybe shout out some friends.

0: Friends, Bella is on the line. Good morning, Bella.
1: Hi.
0: How are you?
1: Fine.
0: That's good. We're a bit shy, but you know what? I love that you've called MBC Loud. Do you want to shout out some of your friends? What are your friends' names? Maybe they'll hear you on the radio.
1: Okay.
0: Hazel,
1: and Liam, and Sara, and Dima.
0: You've got a lot of friends. That's great. What grade are you in, Bella?
1: Grade one.
0: Grade one. Wow. Is that our youngest?
2: Yes.
0: Bella, you've done so well. You have a great day at school, okay? Great job, Bella.
3: Thank you.
0: There we go. Bye, Mum. There we go. So a grade one. That's new. You know the school run? We love that call. We rarely, maybe because high school students are a bit cool, like, no, I'm too cool. I'm not going to call a radio station.
2: Oh.
0: Come on. But you're welcome if you're a high school student to call. And get this, although university students, it's a bit early for them, isn't it? Well,
2: yes.
0: Maybe not.
2: Yes,
0: no, maybe
2: it is
0: not.
2: Early.
0: Okay, it is too early for them. Yeah. Anyway, 011-510-9555 is the number. NBC Loud.
4: They say so if our time is running out, day after day, we'll make the mundane a masterpiece. Oh my love, I take one look at you, you're taking me out.

It's going to be a massive night tonight. Al Nassr versus Al Hilal. We have Joe Morrison, one of the best football commentators in the business, on the show at about 7:45. And if that's not enough, we have the award-winning sports writer, presenter and football critic, Mohammed Alamri, who'll also give us his take. That is two separate takes. That's how big this game is, Rais. One guest was not enough. So we'll get to Mo soon. Right now, Sienna Spyro. This is Die on This Hill. Good morning. It's MBC Loud.

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0: On 011-510-9555. That's the number for the School Run. Students, parents, even, I believe, producer Reyes, birthday shout-outs. Who is on the line?
3: Asama Noura.
0: Good morning, guys.
4: Good morning.
0: Oh, there, look at that. Speaking in unison. That's the way producer Reyes and I talk. Sometimes we say the same thing at the same time. Whose birthday is it?
4: Yeah, this is my son's birthday, Khalid. My name is Hisham. This is my daughter, Noura. Actually, we call you almost every day in the morning.
0: Well, we love having you on the radio show, guys. So it's Khalid's birthday today.
5: Khalid,
0: happy birthday!
3: Happy birthday, Khalid.
0: That's from your dad. That's from Noura, your sister, is in the car there. How many are normally in the car? You know, it's funny, these school run calls. Sometimes we have, like, not just family members. Sometimes they have neighbours in the car.
3: Yes.
0: There's all sorts of people. How many is normally in your car?
5: We do have no one neighbour in the car.
0: No neighbours this morning in the car. Sometimes there's just random people in the car that we don't know. No, we love it. Guys, have a good day at school and a very happy birthday to your brother, okay? Good stuff. We love that. It's 011-510-9555. We'll check your traffic.
2: NBC Loud, Saudi traffic.
0: And in Riyadh at the moment, we can see some traffic on Maka Al Makarama Road in Olaya, as well as Western and Eastern Ring Road experiencing some traffic. King Fahad Road northbound as well. Jeddah, we're getting busy on the Al Andalus Highway. Dammam is green for now, but if you spot any problems, you know what to do. Just send us a WhatsApp or give us a call. 011-510-9555. Not one, but two football experts during this show today to give us their take on tonight's massive game between Al Nassr and Al Hilal. I'm going to test your maths, either Reyes or Jury, right
3: Jury,
0: now.
3: Jury, please.
0: If the game starts at 9 p.m. and it's currently 7 a.m, how many hours until kickoff?
6: Three
0: hours? Oh, man.
6: From wife to wife, say again. Oh. I just woke up.
0: You're in your pajamas. You've said that the game starts in 3 hours. So the game starts at 10 a.m., does it?
6: Yeah.
0: Okay. What?
3: No.
6: Okay, I got it. It starts maybe 8 hours later.
0: I should never have asked.
6: Oh, my God.
3: Don't even ask me.
0: I'll do it for you. If it started at 7 p.m., that would be 12 hours, but it starts at 9 p.m., so that's 14 hours away.
6: Well, I said 13 in one of the guesses, so...
0: In one of the guesses?
6: Yeah.
0: Your first guess was 3 hours. Your first guess, you had them playing at brunch. You had a brunch showdown, which is actually maybe not a bad idea. Maybe we should put that to the Saudi Pro League as a different time slot. Brunch. Al Hilal, Al Nassr.
3: That would be nice.
0: Your morning full. And your football.
6: I would love that.
0: Anyway, point is, we have two experts that are going to both preview the game. One is an award-winning sports writer and critic, Mohammed Al Amri. The other is Joe Morrison, who's one of the best football commentators in the business. And hopefully he can count. 011-510-9555. Call right now to play the five-word challenge. That's next.

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1: Good morning to you, Hibba.
2: Good morning.
1: Thank you for patiently holding for the 5-word challenge. We play it this time every weekday morning. Do you know the rules of the game, Hibba?
2: Yes, I do.
1: Do you think I'm good at it?
2: I think that you have a certain way of thinking about these things.
1: Hibba, you should be a diplomat if you aren't. That's very diplomatic of you. Okay, 5 words. Producer Reese has written them out. That's his job. He could, in fact, we should give it back to Jury, I think.
3: Yeah, I want that.
1: I think maybe she should do it.
3: We'll
1: bring that up in the post-show meeting. 5 words from Producer Reese. You just say the first word you can think of as quickly as you can. I don't listen to that part of the game. My ears are blocked. Then I join in and we see if our brains work the same way. Can we match the 5 words? I will leave it to you, Hibba, and Producer Reis.
4: Summer.
2: Summer. Bathing suit.
4: Vacation.
2: Spain.
4: Sport.
2: Football.
4: Water.
2: Swimming.
4: Strawberry.
2: Daiquiri.
1: Yeah, there's

0: There's a bit of laughter, and hang on. As I've rejoined, Hibba's laughing. Should I be worried that Hibba's laughing at her own answers? Like, how the game's hard enough without the actual contestant laughing at their own answers. Were there some bad answers in there? Be honest.
1: No.
2: Yeah, there were. No.
0: So Hibba said there was. Well, this is going to be a disaster. All right, let's go.
1: Summer.
0: Winter.
1: Vacation.
0: Holiday.
1: Sport.
0: Football.
1: Water.
0: Park.
1: Strawberry.
0: Sweet. How did I go?
1: You got one.
0: One!
2: Oh, we got one.
0: We got one!
2: Yeah.
0: That's one more than I thought we were going to get, given Hibba was laughing at herself. She's laughing. So what was her most ridiculous answer? Be honest. What was an answer where you went, Hibba, what are you thinking?
2: I think it was the last one.
0: What did you say for strawberry? Come on, Hibba.
2: Strawberry daiquiri.
0: Oh, whoa! Well, that's it's a mocktail, of course. All right. What else was in there that was a bit silly?
1: So for summer, you said winter. Hibba said bathing suit.
0: It's two words for a start, Hibba. But you know what? Who am I to criticise? I'm awful at this game, but maybe we found someone who's even worse. Congratulations, Hibba. You know, if you can't be good, be bad, because nobody remembers.
2: Yeah, exactly.
0: Average.
2: Being mediocre is not my thing.
0: See? Good on you. No, you're great, Hibba. That's the thing. And this is a message for the kids on their way to school. If you can't be good at it, be terrible. Because average, no one remembers that, right?
1: Exactly.
0: Isn't that great advice for the kids?

0: NBC Loud, it's the Byron Cook Show. We are counting down to the biggest game of football all season. The Saudi Pro League title is on the line. It's Al Nassr hosting Al Hilal. There's only one game in it for the title. The winner almost takes it all, let's face it. Now, we need to bring in some experts on the show because only moments ago, intern Jury said that the game started in 3 hours' time. So I have co-hosts that can't even count, let alone give us any sort of strategic analysis for tonight's game. So we really need these experts. What about Mohammed Al-Amri, an award-winning sports writer, presenter, and football critic? We love when he joins us on the Byron Cook Show. He has sent us this very well-informed preview of tonight's game, which kicks off at 9 p.m.
1: Good morning, Byron. I think tonight's match between Nassr and Hilal is not just another derby. It could completely reshape the race towards the Saudi Pro League. I think Al-Hilal comes into the match with a high confidence after winning the King's Cup. In the football world, usually the winning trophies could create some sense of, you know, we already did it, we don't need to do anything more. But Al-Hilal usually becomes stronger and more aggressive after winning titles.

0: Because victories increase their belief and their winning mentality. On the other side, Al-Nasr knows that losing this game could give Al-Hilal a major advantage mentally and tactically in the final stages of the season. From a tactical perspective, this looks like a battle between Al-Hilal, controlled and calm demeanors and, you know, dangerous transitions in certain parts of the game. You know, on the other side, Al-Nasr has, they want to control the game, they want to gain positioning, they keep on, you know, hammering the opponents with attack, and they have some really dangerous transitions, and they have players that, you know, could easily do that. So I think this is going to be an international big game tonight, and hopefully we're going to be proud about it.
1: Oh, beautifully said, Moel Amri. Now, you know what? In that preview, I started to get a bit scared. I'll be honest, I am an Al-Nasr supporter. I know Jury loves Ronaldo and Reis. Well, he's Mr. Al-Qadisiyah over there. So, what are you feeling a bit neutral about tonight, Reis?
2: I am, but I am obviously supporting Al-Nasr because Cristiano is our friend.
1: Yes, he is. A very good friend of the Byron Cook Show. But just as Mo said that when Al-Hilal start winning, they sort of get this taste for winning because they're so used to winning and they've just won the King's Cup. And there's something a bit scary about Al-Hilal.
3: That's not really true because Al-Ahli just won the Asian Cup and lost against Al-Nasr. So.
1: Okay, well, thank you. Oh, Moel Amri in here. We got another Moel Amri in here. What I'm saying is they can smell it now, Al-Hilal, and I feel like they're like hunters.
2: Yes.
1: And they're about to, they want to hunt down Ronaldo. No, honestly, they can smell blood.
3: They're freaking me out. I don't want them to win.
1: The game is on tonight at 9 p.m. and a little later this morning, we'll hear from one of the best football commentators in the business, Joe Morrison. It's NBC
4: 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The hits that ruin productivity. 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
1: We are back from 3 p.m. this afternoon and counting down the biggest three songs in the country. Will it be Olivia Dean at number one again? And we are on the countdown to easily one of the biggest matches of the year. Al Nasser and Al Hilal happening tonight. We're going to be unpacking that on the show from 3 p.m. this afternoon.

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1: NBC Loud, Saudi traffic.
2: Riyadh, Western and Eastern Ring Road are busy at the moment, and so is King Fahad Road in that northbound direction. We can see some traffic. Darat Laban, Jeddah Road right now is busy, and the DQ is even starting to have some delays entering there. Dammam, you're going slow in the city centre, and Jeddah, busy on Palestine Road and Al Haramain Road. If you spot any problems, let us know by phone or WhatsApp 011 510 9555.
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2: Well, we've already had the preview from award-winning sports writer Mohamed Al-Amri for tonight's match between Al Nassr and Al Hilal. Joe Morrison, football commentator, one of the best in the business, will be on around about 7:50 with his thoughts on what is the match of the season. But we should focus on the Saudi Pro League result from last night. Al Ahli have continued their strong form. It was a 2-1 win over Al Taewoon. No surprises that Ivan Toney

0: What a concept!
1: Are you kidding? So you get to go to Six Flags Cadia theme park, and then you're at a festival as well? This is absolute genius. Bloomfest is the ultimate destination for a full evening of thrilling rides, live music, and non-stop entertainment. 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They don't have roller coasters at them.
2: They don't.
1: But
2: no.
1: This is whoever thought of this should get a promotion.
2: This is amazing.
1: I want to take credit for this. This was my idea. I am the president of Cadia City Six Flags. No, I'm not. They said that on TikTok about me, though, didn't they?
3: Yeah, they did.
1: Anyway, Six Flags Cadia City, what a brilliant idea. You better book your tickets for this. It's the inaugural Bloomfest Music Festival. Here's where you go. We've got the website. You better be quick. 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Keep it right here. One of the best football commentators in the world, Joe Morrison, will preview tonight's big game. Al Nassr, Al Hilal, next.
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NBC Loud, good morning. 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Six Flags Qiddiya City is set to host the inaugural Bloomfest Music Festival. How cool is this? It's across three electrifying nights. That's May 14, 15 and 16, bringing together a powerful lineup of Saudi and international artists. Robin Schulz is going to be playing this one, Cosmic Cat, Rehab and many more. 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

0: MBC Loud, it's the Byron Cook Show. We are counting the hours to the biggest Saudi Pro League game, maybe ever. I don't know, have I hyped that up a bit too much? Let's ask Joe Morrison. He's called many a Saudi Pro League match in his illustrious career as a football commentator. He's one of the best in the business. Joe, great to have you back on the Byron Cook Show.
1: Good morning, Byron. Good morning. No, you haven't hyped it up. That's exactly what it is.
0: Is this a legacy game for Cristiano Ronaldo? That's the first thing we should say, because in context of some of the other huge games he's played in his career for however many years now, 20-something years, this is part of his legacy. His move to Saudi Arabia was the talk of the football world. He hasn't won anything. If he loses tonight, this is bad, right?
1: You're dangling a fish there. Put it this way, I know exactly what you're saying, okay? It's not that he hasn't won anything, he has won a cup, but he hasn't won the big one. The big ones are the League and the King's Cup. They're the two most important. And I think the League takes precedent over everything, Byron. So, yes, time is running out because he's in the twilight of his career like you and I are.
0: Whoa, hey, whoa, speak for yourself, bro. Jeez, who is this guy? Who invited this guy on the show?
1: He's in the twilight of his career, and I think this is the best chance that he has to lift the league trophy.
0: Now, Al Hilal, we were talking to yet another expert. We've actually had two experts on the one show because we don't have any experts
1: in...
0: We are seeing other football experts behind your back, Joe. Yeah, you're not the only cowboy in town, or whatever the saying is. Mohamed Alamri, who's an award-winning sports writer, and he feels like the King's Cup final for a club like Al Hilal, some clubs go, oh, we've won something so we can relax. But he thinks Al Hilal have this kind of killer mentality, and so they come off the back of the King's Cup and they just want to win more because Al Hilal just win things. It's what they do.
1: Yeah, I totally agree with them. And players at the elite level, Byron, they're exactly like that. They don't think, oh yes, we've won a trophy, now we can relax and get the saying used to be, Byron, get the holiday brochures out, you know, which means the season wasn't finished, but you could start thinking about where you were going for the summer.
0: Right.
1: No, I totally agree with him. He's right in that regard. But you see, it's a huge week for NASA, because whatever happens tonight, they've then got the ACL, the Asian Champions League 2 final on Saturday. So two huge games in a week. I mean, this is make or break for NASA this week.
0: Absolutely. I mean, a chance to win some silverware, but again, with the deepest of respect to that tournament, the sort of second-tier Asian Champions League tournament, that would be perceived as more of a, and this is sort of sounds a bit harsh, a bit of a Mickey Mouse trophy compared to the Saudi Pro League. I mean, this is the game, isn't it, Joe?
1: Oh, without a question of a doubt. And because you got to remember, the last time these two sides met, and this is the beauty of the league, when you meet the first time round, it's usually somewhere around mid-season. I think they played in January, didn't they, Byron? It was something like that.
0: Yep,
1: and Hilal won that game. But when it gets to this stage and everything's riding on it and the season hasn't yet been decided, without question, it makes it the biggest game, because whatever happened in January, you didn't win or lose the season. You didn't win or lose the league.
0: Yeah, absolutely.
1: But all about tonight, and I totally agree with you. Champions League 2. Champions League Elite is a big trophy.
0: Absolutely.
1: Champions League 2, Mickey Mouse.
0: Like that one that your team, Newcastle, won 2 years ago. I can't remember what that's called.
1: Yeah.
0: I don't even know what that's called. No one cared.
1: It was all love, Byron, until just 10 seconds ago.
0: Oh, well. All right, hey, just quickly before you go, you're not a fence sitter. It's not in your nature. I want a score prediction for tonight, please. Joe Morrison, Al Hilal or Al Nasser?
1: I'm going to go for... Well, here's the thing. NASA don't have to win. If they get a point, I think season's decided in their favour. Just a draw would be enough for them. So I think it's a draw.
0: Oh, so I say he's not a fence sitter, and he predicts a draw. Wow. Just wow.
1: I've really thought about that. Okay. I think it's a draw, and I think NASA are crowned champions of this season's Saudi Pro League.
0: Well, there we go. He's taken a position there at the end. Joe, jokes aside, we always love you on our show. You've called so many of these Saudi Pro League fixtures over the years. Thanks for sparing some time this morning, my friend, and we'll see if you're right tomorrow morning.
1: My pleasure, boys.
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0: We are right behind our guy, though. Cristiano Al-Nassr, come on. We can say that. He's been on our show. We love Cristiano and all his people, and we really are... Well, we're in their corner, but we wish all the Al Hilal fans the very best as well. It's going to be a huge match tonight. Here's Teddy Swims on NBC Loud.

0: NBC Loud. It's going to be a hot one in Riyadh today. Sunshine 41. For Dammam, we're looking at 40, and Jeddah 35. Some sunshine. This is the Byron Cook Show. Your little wins after 8. We always have some fun with that one. So get ready to join in. And right now, Alex Warren on NBC Loud.
1: NBC Loud. We play the hits loud.
0: This is the loud hit, Fever Dream. 7:58. 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

0: NBC Loud, it's the Byron Cook Show right on 8 a.m. We're just on TikTok at the moment, checking out our good friend Nawaf, who was on the show two mornings ago. If you remember, Nawaf was here, and he is the Saudi man that sings all of the songs. He does the lip-syncing, the Justin Bieber, the Taylor Swift. And there's some wild numbers happening on this Nawaf TikTok. The one where he made me sing Taylor Swift with him. How's that one going so far, Jury? Has that had a few views, that one?
1: Yeah, it has 652K.
0: Jeez, okay, well, we'll take that. There we go, we'll take that. And then what I liked is because Nawaf came in and just started chatting with us here on the Byron Cook Show, I don't think anyone who's watched him lip-syncing has ever heard him actually speak.
2: Yes.
0: So I think there's a curiosity about Nawaf. So the NBC Loud TikTok is going off right now. How many views have we had for the one where we just simply meet Nawaf and ask him if he feels like he's famous? I think that's it. How many?
1: 215K.
0: Jeez, all right. And he's on Instagram as well. So anyway, if you want to get to know this guy, what a character, you can check out our TikTok and our Instagram as well. NBC Loud FM.
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0: Love Nawaf. Very, very funny man. How are we looking on the roads for Riyadh? We can see King Fahad Road with some movement building up. Same with Makkah Al-Makarama Road in Olaya. Western and Eastern Ring Road with some traffic. Dammam, slow in the city centre. Jeddah, getting busy on Al-Andalus Highway. If you spot any problems, you can let us know by phone or WhatsApp. 011 510 9555. We're going to celebrate the little wins in Two Loud Hits time. These are the things that happen in your life that don't get the celebrations. They don't get the acknowledgements. They're just those little things and you go, yes. Like I mentioned last week, my little win was when I arrived at work, the NBC lifts were actually on the floor that I was on.
1: Ooh.
0: Now, that doesn't happen here. For some reason, our lifts in what is otherwise an excellent building here, somehow the lifts seem to know where you are and they go in exactly the wrong place and you constantly wait.
2: You have to wait long.
0: But there's only three floors.
2: Yes.
0: So it doesn't really make sense. Anyway, that was a great win, a little win. We've got more examples and we want to hear from you as well. 011 510 9555. We'll get to that after Sabrina Carpenter. NBC Loud.

you. NBC Loud, biggest game of the season. Al Nassr, Al Hilal tonight. We preview it again soon here on the Byron Cook Show. But right now, it's those little wins. Call us if you've got a little win, not a big win. Don't call us and say, I'm getting married. No, way too big. We want little wins. 011 510 9555

0: is the number. Who'd like to go first?
1: Jury. I would.
0: Go, Jury. What's your little win this morning?
1: So I do gymnastics, and one of my little wins is that I used to train with the adult group, but I somehow managed to move up and join the kids' class, which is actually more advanced and more fun.
0: That is a classic little win. You're now doing gymnastics with children. Yeah. That's not something that people would necessarily throw a party about, but that in your mind. By the way, just not to get too sort of carried away in detail here, what do you mean the kids' class is more advanced than the adults' class?
1: I have no idea, because usually kids who start gymnastics at an early age, they're way better, so.
0: Wow.
1: Yeah.
0: So you're an adult in a child's gymnastics
1: exactly.
0: class.
1: Exactly. Like, the biggest person is like 7 years old, and okay. I'm the only adult, so.
0: Should this be on the little win segment, or should this be on the am I normal segment? We might have got the wrong segment for that one. Producer Ayes, what's your little win?
2: Yes, so I'm going away for Eid, so I'm going to another country for a little vacation. Last night I booked my accommodation, and then at checkout, when I was about to pay, it said that you're a VIP platinum member, so you're getting 60% discount.
0: Yes! That's a great little win. Keep them coming through. Send us your little wins right now. You can send us a WhatsApp or call us 011-510-9555. I've got one, but we'll keep that one with your calls next, right here on NBC Love.

0: 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On Tuesdays, we celebrate the little wins in life. We don't think that there is a forum to celebrate smaller victories. It's all about the big things. Oh, I graduated from high school, got my exams, I did well. Yeah, good, that's great, but that gets celebrated. These little wins don't. All right, I've got one for you guys before we get to some WhatsApps. Actually, I'll read Sultan's WhatsApp. I like this. This morning, Sultan found 100 reals in his pocket.
1: Wow.
0: Of his pants.
2: Wait, I wonder how old he is.
0: What do you mean?
2: Because, like, when I was young, I wasn't walking around with, like, 100 reals in my pocket.
0: I don't think Sultan's a toddler. Like, I think he's a grown-up, and he's found 100. I tell you what, those 500 real notes, how about those?
2: Ooh.
0: Ooh. You want to find one of those in your pocket?
2: Please don't remind me. I actually lost one of those.
0: Ooh.
2: Yeah.
0: A little win would, if we found it, that would be for
2: that's
0: next week's
2: segment. A big loss for
0: segment.
2: Me.
0: Yes, that's called medium-sized loss, which is another segment. I've got a little win. This was great. I took a friend to an event, a social event. This guy came with me to a rooftop party, like a lavish product launch type party earlier in the week. But the great thing is, because this guy that was with me didn't know anyone, whenever I went up to people that, to be honest, I should have known their names, but I couldn't remember their names, because I've got my friend, he agreed every time he'd go in and say, "Hi, I'm Anthony."
2: Yeah.
0: And then they'd say their name.
2: Oh,
0: and then I know their name.
2: That's a hack.
0: Yes. So that for me was actually, that is, we'll still call it a little win, but that's pretty big, isn't it?
2: Yes.
0: And now Anthony's going to be with me for the rest of my life. It's MBC Loud. You can keep them coming through. 011 510 9444.

0: One of our faves, Home Wrecker. The loud hit on NBC Loud's Byron Cook Show. We're going to go old school, Eminem. And then I'm going to tell you about a huge music festival which is happening at Six Flags Cadia City. I love this idea. We'll tell you all about it next.
1: Old school anthem. NBC Loud Old School.

0: ABC Loud. This is the Byron Cook Show. We just went old school with Eminem right there. I remember seeing Eminem at a big festival a couple of seasons ago here in Rio. Now, that was a cool festival. But check out this concept. I love what Six Flags Qiddiya City are doing. They're hosting the inaugural Bloomfest Music Festival. It's across three electrifying nights, May 14th, so that would be Thursday, May 15th and 16th. So we're talking this Thursday, Friday and Saturday. Now, what they're doing is they're bringing together a really powerful lineup of Saudi and international artists. I mean, it's a festival, so that's what you would expect. So you've got Robin Schulz, who's a huge name, Cosmic Cat, Rehab. We love Rehab here at NBC Loud, and many more. So there's your music festival. 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And that's all before the concert doors open at 7 p.m. So Bloomfest, you're getting all the thrilling rides, you're getting live music and non-stop entertainment all in one place.
1: Oh, that's a concept I'd buy into.
0: 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I don't know if they need your money, but they might need you
1: not
0: to...
1: Not literally buy into.
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0: I think you might have missed. It would have been a great one to invest in. Great, great business opportunity, Mr.
1: Mafia for loose.
0: Anyway, in Riyadh, Western and Eastern Ring Road, pretty busy at the moment. Also, Makarama Road in Olaya. Dammam, we're slow in the city centre at the moment. And just looking at the map for Jeddah, what have we got there? Al-Andalus Highway as well as Palestine Road, busy. If you spot any other problems, you can let us know by phone or by WhatsApp. 011-510-9555.
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0: We have an exclusive preview of tonight's game of the season between Al Nassr and Al Hilal coming up with Mo Alumri, an award-winning sports presenter here in the kingdom. It's a huge game. 9 p.m. tonight, the game of the season. This team, on the basis that Cristiano Ronaldo has supported our show and joined us, I'm sorry, as controversial as this is, we're Team Al Nassr tonight.
3: Yes, we are.
0: We welcome the rivalry. We love our Al Hilal friends, but, you know, this show has to ride on the back of Al Nassr and CR7. Last night was a big win for Al

0: Okay, here we go with the Music Master Quiz. Question one, our name is our buzzer, Reese. Make sure you get in as quickly as you can because I'm feeling sharp this morning. I've had about 13 coffees.
1: Who has won the most Grammy Awards of all time?
0: Reese. Byron.
1: Reese said first. Oh, go Reese.
2: It's Beyonce.
1: Yes!
0: To be honest,
1: true.
0: I would have said Tay-Tay and got it wrong. So well done to you.
2: Oh no, Taylor Swift is not even on the top five.
0: You've said enough about Taylor Swift. Reese, you've said enough about Taylor Swift. I'd suggest for your career's sake. Shh. Next question.
1: Who has the most Billboard Hot 100 number
0: Byron!
1: One? Go, Byron.
2: I don't know.
0: Taylor Swift.
1: No!
2: No. It has to be someone from a long time ago.
1: Yes, yes.
0: She's been making records since she was about 10, and now she's about 35.
2: Yeah, but
1: it's a very popular band.
2: A band?
0: Band?
1: Yeah, I think they're based in England.
0: A popular band? The most ever? Oh, hang on. Byron.
1: Go, Byron.
0: The Beatles.
1: Yeah!
0: Come on. Yes, I'm back. Okay, this is
1: the decider.
0: Decider, yes.
1: Okay, which artist is known as the Queen of Pop?
2: Rais.
1: I didn't even finish my sentence.
0: The Queen of Pop, you did.
2: You said the Queen
1: okay.
2: of Pop.
0: You entirely
1: Continue.
0: Finished.
1: Okay, answer.
2: So Britney Spears is the Princess of Pop. Madonna is the Queen of Pop.
1: Yes!
2: Pop culture, genius.
0: Can you crown yourself? So she's the queen of pop and you're the king of pop culture. Well, he's an egomaniac. This guy is out of control. That's NBC though.
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0: Doja Cat at 8:41. It's the Byron Cook Show. We're going to preview Al Hilal versus Al Nasser. Massive game tonight. Next.

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0: NBC Loud, it's the Byron Cook Show. We are counting down to the biggest game of football all season. The Saudi Pro League title is on the line. It's Al Nassr hosting Al Hilal. There's only one game in it for the title. The winner almost takes it all, let's face it. Now, we need to bring in some experts on the show because only moments ago, intern Jury said that the game started in 3 hours' time.
1: Yes,
0: so I have co-hosts that can't even count, let alone give us any sort of strategic analysis for tonight's game. So we really need these experts. What about Mohammed Al-Amri, an award-winning sports writer, presenter, and football critic? We love when he joins us on the Byron Cook Show. He has sent us this very well-informed preview of tonight's game, which kicks off at 9 p.m.
2: Good morning, Byron. I think tonight's match between Nassr and Hilal is not just another derby. It could completely reshape the race towards the Saudi Pro League. I think Al Hilal comes into the match with a high confidence after winning the King's Cup. In the football world, usually the winning trophies could create some sense of, you know, we already did it, we don't need to do anything more. But Al Hilal usually becomes stronger and more aggressive after winning titles, because victories increase their belief and their winning mentality. On the other side, Al Nassr knows that losing this game could give Al Hilal a major advantage mentally and tactically in the final stages of the season. From a tactical perspective, this looks like a battle between Al Hilal, controlled and calm demeanors, and, you know, dangerous transitions in certain parts of the game. You know, on the other side, Al Nassr has, they want to control the game, they want to gain positioning, they keep on, you know, hammering the opponents with attack, and they have some really dangerous transitions, and they have players that, you know, could easily do that. So I think this is going to be an international big game tonight, and hopefully we're going to be proud about it.
0: Oh, beautifully said, Mo Al-Amri. Now, you know what? In that preview, I started to get a bit scared. I'll be honest, I am an Al Nassr supporter. I know Jury loves Ronaldo, and Reis, well, he's Mr. Al-Qadisiyya over there. So what, are you feeling a bit neutral about tonight, Reis?
3: I am, but I am obviously supporting Al Nassr,
1: yes,
3: because Cristiano is our friend.
0: Yes, he is. A very good friend of the Byron Cook Show. But just as Mo said that when Al Hilal start winning, they sort of get this taste for winning because they're so used to winning, and they've just won the King's Cup, and there's something a bit scary about Al Hilal.
1: That's not really true, because Al Ahly just won the Asian Cup and lost against Al Nassr. So
0: okay, well, thank you. Oh, Mo Al-Amri in here. We got another Mo Al-Amri in here. What I'm saying is, they can smell it now, Al Hilal, and I feel like they're like hunters.
3: Yes.
0: And they're about to, they want to hunt down Ronaldo. No, honestly, they can smell blood.
1: You're freaking me out. I don't want them to win.
0: The game is on tonight at 9 p.m. and a little later this morning, we'll hear from one of the best football commentators in the business, Joe Morrison. It's NBC Loud.
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0: NBC Loud, it's the Byron Cook Show. Olivia Dean and the Loud hit Man I Need. She won a Grammy for Best New Artist at the most recent Grammys. We learned something during Jury's Quiz about 20 minutes ago. We don't always learn from Jury's Quiz, but it was a music quiz. And speaking of Grammys, one of her questions was, which artist has won the most Grammys? And you answered it correctly. It was
1: Beyonce with 35 Grammys in total.
0: 35 Grammys for Beyonce. How did I not know that? I assumed it was Tay-Tay.
1: Why would you assume that?
0: NBC Loud. Because she's wildly popular. It's only you that have some weird problem with her. It's the Byron Cook Show.

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1: On the Byron Cook Show, it's just after 9 a.m. on this Tuesday morning, and in Riyadh we can see some traffic on Western and Eastern Ring Road at the moment. Also, some delays heading into the DQ, Al Safarat, as well as Jeddah Road in Darat Laban. Dammam, we can see on King Fahad Road some traffic there. And in Jeddah, it's Al Haramain Road, where we can see some red on the map. If you spot any other problems, you know that we're here for you. We're live right through until 10 a.m. when Ryan Seacrest takes over. The number is 011 510 9555 by phone or WhatsApp.
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1: It's such a big game tonight. It's 12 hours away now. 9 p.m. Al Nassr versus Al Hilal. Effectively, really, if you look at the table, it's pretty much for the Saudi Pro League title. That's how big this game is. Arch rivals, massive game. So massive that we needed to have not one but two experts on our show this morning to talk all about it. You've already heard from the award-winning sports writer Muhammad Al-Amri. You'll hear from, in the next 20 minutes, one of the great football commentators. He's called games for the BBC. He's called many, many Saudi Pro League games. One of the best in the business, Joe Morrison, will be here to talk about tonight's game. And I believe he promises us an actual prediction from one of the real experts. He's going to give us a score prediction, the team. Look forward to it. First, Tate McRae on NBC Loud.

0: The Byron Cook Show. If you go to the gym, if you like protein shakes, this might be something that you can relate to. What is the cost of convenience when it comes to a protein shake? That is my question, Producer Ayes, right? Because, and you like a protein shake, you work out.
1: I do, yes.
0: When you get a giant tub of protein, right, like the big tub and it's got lots and lots of scoops, like I don't know how many of those you could make, right, from the tub. Say it was, and maths is not a strength of the Byron Cook Show,
1: yeah,
0: but say you could make 50 protein shakes out of it. That probably is not a stretch.
1: It's not. No, you can get like 60 servings from it.
0: Okay, well, I'm going to do some maths here. Say I can make 60 protein shakes from my one tub. Okay, I'm just going to do some maths here. Now, maybe if I get it on special, I could probably get a tub of protein, decent quality, 150 reals. Would that be fair?
1: No.
0: What?
1: It's a bit more expensive.
0: 200?
1: 220 and up.
0: 220. Okay, make the maths hard, why don't you? Can't we use some even numbers? Okay, 220 reals. 60 protein shakes. I'm going to go into my calculator. And we're doing live maths on the radio. This has never been done before anywhere in the world, probably for good reason. It's dull and boring, but we're getting to a point. That would be 3.66 reals per shake if I'm using, factor in the water, but bottled water doesn't cost too much.
1: Yeah.
0: Let's round it out to 4 reals. 4 reals per protein shake.
1: What about the peanut butter and the oats?
0: Oh, okay. You want to make it harder for me, do you? Okay. Look, just let me get to my calculation based on the very plain protein shake that I was served at my gym, which didn't have oats in it or peanut butter. It was literally just the powder and some water.
1: Yes.
0: It was a funny yellow colour, which apparently made it really fancy, right? It's a pineapple beef flavour or something.
1: Okay.
0: Do you know how much I paid for a protein shake at my gym?
1: How much?
0: 37 reals.
1: Of course you did.
0: 37 reals.
1: I'm not even surprised.
0: If I make that at home, it's costing me four reals. Four!
1: Yes.
0: We're in the wrong business, I tell you that much. We should be making protein shakes.
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Stand by. After Harry Styles, we will be previewing tonight's massive game between Al Nassr and Al Hilal with football expert Joe Morrison. That's next on NBC Loud.

0: NBC Loud, it's the Byron Cook Show. We are counting the hours to the biggest Saudi Pro League game, maybe ever. I don't know, have I hyped that up a bit too much? Let's ask Joe Morrison. He's called many a Saudi Pro League match in his illustrious career as a football commentator. He's one of the best in the business. Joe, great to have you back on the Byron Cook Show.
1: Good morning, Byron. Good morning. No, you haven't hyped it up. That's exactly what it is.
0: Is this a legacy game for Cristiano Ronaldo? That's the first thing we should say, because in context of some of the other huge games he's played in his career for however many years now, 20-something years, this is part of his legacy. His move to Saudi Arabia was the talk of the football world. He hasn't won anything. If he loses tonight, this is bad, right?
1: You're dangling a fish there. I know exactly what you're saying, okay? It's not that he hasn't won anything. He has won a cup, but he hasn't won the big one. The big ones are the league and the King's Cup. They're the two most important. And I think the league takes precedent over everything, Byron. So, yes, time is running out because he's in the twilight of his career like you and I are.
0: Whoa, speak for yourself, bro. Jeez, who is this guy? Who invited this guy on the show?
1: He's in the twilight of his career, and I think this is the best chance that he has to lift the league trophy.
0: Now, Al Hilal, we were talking to yet another expert. We've actually had two experts on the one show because we don't have any experts
1: We
0: are seeing other football experts behind your back, Joe. Yeah, you're not the only cowboy in town, or whatever the saying is. Mohamed Alamri, who's an award-winning sports writer, and he feels like the King's Cup final for a club like Al Hilal. Some clubs go, oh, we've won something so we can relax. But he thinks Al Hilal have this kind of killer mentality. And so they come off the back of the King's Cup and they just want to win more because Al Hilal just win things. It's what they do.
1: Yeah, I totally agree with them. And players at the elite level, Byron, they're exactly like that. They don't think, oh, yes, we've won a trophy, now we can relax and get the saying used to be, Byron, get the holiday brochures out, you know, which means the season wasn't finished, but you could start thinking about where you were going for the summer.
0: Right.
1: No, I totally agree with him. He's right in that regard. But you see, it's a huge week for NASA because whatever happens tonight, they've then got the ACL, the Asian Champions League 2 final on Saturday. So two huge games in a week. I mean, this is make or break for NASA this week.
0: Absolutely. I mean, a chance to win some silverware, but again, with the deepest of respect to that tournament, the sort of second-tier Asian Champions League tournament, that would be perceived as more of a, and this is sort of sounds a bit harsh, a bit of a Mickey Mouse trophy compared to the Saudi Pro League. I mean, this is the game, isn't it, Joe?
1: Oh, without a question of a doubt. And because you've got to remember, the last time these two sides met, and this is the beauty of the league, when you meet the first time round, it's usually somewhere around mid-season. I think they played in January, didn't they, Byron? It was something like that. Hilal won that game. But when it gets to this stage and everything's riding on it and the season hasn't yet been decided, without question, it makes it the biggest game because whatever happened in January, you didn't win or lose the season. You didn't win or lose the league.
0: Yeah, absolutely.
1: But all about tonight, and I totally agree with you. Champions League 2. Champions League Elite is a big trophy.
0: Absolutely.
1: Champions League 2, Mickey Mouse.
0: Like that one that your team, Newcastle, won 2 years ago. I can't remember what that's called. I don't even know what that's called. No one cared.
1: It was all love, Byron, until just 10 seconds ago.
0: Oh, well. All right, hey, just quickly before you go, you're not a fence sitter. It's not in your nature. I want a score prediction for tonight, please. Joe Morrison, Al Hilal or Al Nasser?
1: I'm going to go for... Well, here's the thing. Nasser don't have to win. If they get a point, I think season's decided in their favour. Just a draw would be enough for them. So I think it's a draw.
0: Oh, so I say he's not a fence sitter, and he predicts a draw. Wow. Just wow.
1: I've really thought about that. Okay. I think it's a draw, and I think NASA are crowned champions of this season's Saudi Pro League.
0: Well, there we go. He's taken a position there at the end. Joe, jokes aside, we always love you on our show. You've called so many of these Saudi Pro League fixtures over the years. Thanks for sparing some time this morning, my friend, and we'll see if you're right tomorrow morning.
1: My pleasure, boys.
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4: We are back from 3 p.m. this afternoon and counting down the biggest three songs in the country. Will it be Olivia Dean at number one again? And we are on the countdown to easily one of the biggest matches of the year. Al Nassr and Al Hilal happening tonight. We're going to be unpacking that on the show from 3 p.m. this afternoon.
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0: NBC Loud is Saudi's number one hit music station. That's Ed Sheeran right there on the Byron Cook Show. Before we check your traffic, here's a WhatsApp message that we need to get out there. This is a big day. Noor, thank you for your WhatsApp. 011-510-9555 is our number if you ever want to get in touch with us. And she says, today is Nurses Day, guys. A shout out to all the nurses out there. Well, we say exactly the same thing. That is a great message from Noor, an important acknowledgement for all of our nurses right across the kingdom.
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0: How are we looking in the capital right now on the roads of Riyadh? We can see some traffic on Western and Eastern Ring Road right now. In Jeddah Road, Darat Laban area there, I can see some red on the map, as well

0: Asmaka Omakarama Road in Olaya. For Damam in the Eastern Province, you're going slow in the city centre, and Jeddah is getting busy on Palestine Road. If you spot anything else, let us know by phone or WhatsApp 011 510 9555.
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0: Let's start with the NBA. The Los Angeles Lakers, LeBron James, arguably the greatest of all time. He is now 41 years of age, and he had to try and carry his Los Angeles Lakers through this very tough Western Conference semi-final best of seven series against the defending NBA champion Oklahoma City Thunder. They were already down 3-0. They had to win to keep their season alive. Did LeBron James and the Lakers do it, Reyes?
2: So the Thunder's 115 and Lakers 110.
0: Oh, that's
2: so
0: a heart.
2: Down 4-0.
0: That's a heartbreaker. So they've lost that series, unfortunately. A great season from LeBron James. Had some great numbers as an individual. Unfortunately, the Lakers didn't have their best player on the court, Luka Doncic. So that made it very difficult. So they are out. Tennis. Jannik Sinner is unstoppable. Sorry, excuse me. He's now won 25 straight matches.
3: Some performance from Jannik Sinner. The win streak continues.
0: Unbelievable. He's destroyed Alexei Popperin 6-2, 6-love. And he now sets up an all-Italian clash with qualifier Andrea Pellegrino. And that could well end up being...

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2: Freya Sky, Silent Treatment. And I played it dumb. Don't you think I'm a little too young to be messed with like that?

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1: Good morning to you, Hibba.
2: Good morning.
1: Thank you for patiently holding for the five-word challenge. We play it this time every weekday morning. Do you know the rules of the game, Hibba?
2: Yes, I do.
1: Do you think I'm good at it?
2: I think that you have a certain way of thinking about these things.
1: That's Hibba, you should be a diplomat if you aren't. That's very diplomatic of you. Okay, five words. Producer Ais has written them out. That's his job. He could, in fact, we should give it back to Jury, I think.
3: Yeah, I want that.
1: I think maybe she should do it.
3: He always writes home.
1: We'll bring that up in the post-show meeting. Five words from Producer Ais. You just say the first word you can think of as quickly as you can. I don't listen to that part of the game. My ears are blocked. Then I join in and we see if our brains work the same way. Can we match the five words? I will leave it to you, Hibba, and Producer Ais.
4: Summer.
2: Summer. Bathing suit.
4: Vacation.
2: Spain.
4: Sport.
2: Football.
4: Water.
2: Swimming.
4: Strawberry.
2: Daiquiri.
1: there's a bit of laughter. And hang on, as I've rejoined, Hibba's laughing. Should I be worried that Hibba's laughing at her own answers? Like, the game's hard enough without the actual contestant laughing at their own answers. Were there some bad answers in there? Be honest.
4: No.
2: Yeah, there were.
1: So Hibba said there was. Well, this is going to be a disaster. All right, let's go.
4: Summer.
1: Winter.
4: Vacation.
1: Holiday.
4: Sport.
1: Football.
4: Water.
1: Park.
4: Strawberry.
1: Sweet. How did I go?
4: You got one.
1: One!
2: Oh, we got one.
1: We got one.
2: Yeah.
1: That's one more than I thought we were going to get, given Hibba was laughing at herself. She's laughing. So what was her most ridiculous answer? Be honest. What was an answer where you went, Hibba, what are you thinking?
2: I think it was the last one.
1: What did you say for strawberry? Come on, Hibba.
2: Strawberry daiquiri.
1: Whoa! Well, that's a mocktail, of course. All right. What else was in there that was a bit silly?
4: So for summer, you said winter. Hibba said bathing suit.
1: It's two words for a start, Hibba. But you know what? Who am I to criticise? I'm awful at this game, but maybe we found someone who's even worse. Congratulations, Hibba. You know, if you can't be good, be bad, because nobody remembers.
2: Yeah, exactly.
1: Average.
2: Being mediocre is not my thing.
1: See? Good on you. No, you're great, Hibba. That's the thing. And this is a message for the kids on their way to school. If you can't be good at it, be terrible. Because average, no one remembers that, right?
4: Exactly.
1: Isn't that great advice for the kids? Maybe not. MB.

0: NBC Loud. It's the Byron Cook Show. Ryan Seacrest is on air from 10. We love the new sound of Olivia Rodrigo. She's traditionally more of a rock-sounding artist, but this you could file under Dreamy Euphoria. And I just read that. I would have been proud if I came up with it, though.
1: I was about to say, that sounded poetic.
0: Thank you. Not my words. But anyway, this is the lead single from her third studio album. Interesting title for an album. You seem pretty sad for a girl so in love.
2: Mm. Ooh, it's a little bit. Anyway, it's all part of the attitude, isn't it?
0: Olivia Rodrigo, all attitude. We love it. It's called Drop Dead, the loud hit right now with a music video filmed at the Palace of Versailles. How fancy. NBC Loud. 9:47, we are live across the Kingdom of Saudi Arabia.

0: NBC Loud. It's the Byron Cook Show. Massive game tonight. Al Hilal, Al Nassr, the Benchwarmers. We'll talk all about it. The Byron Cook Show. 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
0: They are our sports show from 6 p.m. The game 9 p.m. The biggest game of the season. JR and Alex with all of that action. Wow. It's going to be an exciting countdown to what will be a massive night. Now, we're going to leave you with, and I think it's rare that producer Reyes and I agree on something, but this is our favourite new loud hit. Would you agree?
2: 100%.
0: Oh, yes. It's The Devil Wears Prada 2. That's the movie that dropped a couple of weeks ago. And I don't know if this is a spoiler. And now, this is awkward because maybe if you haven't seen The Devil Wears Prada 2 yet, which...
2: It's been out for 2 weeks.
0: Well, no, I'm not going to spoil like the actual ending or anything. But, okay, just turn the radio down for a moment if you haven't seen The Devil Wears Prada 2. Because what I didn't know is that... Is everyone turning their radio down now? Lady Gaga is in it. Did you know that Lady Gaga is in it, or have I ruined it for you as well?
2: You've ruined it for me also.
0: No, did you not know? Did you not know she's in it?
2: No.
0: Was it not in the trailer?
2: No.
0: Oh, jeez. Oh, Phil, okay. Well, I mean... She is on the lead single from the film. It's probably not.

0: Not a huge surprise. Anyway, Lady Gaga does play a pivotal role in the movie. Has everyone turned the radio back up now?
1: Here we go.
2: No matter what.
0: It is Lady Gaga.
2: No matter what.
0: It is Doechii. It is Runway. NBC Loud. Have a great day. Go El Nasser. Go CR7.

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1: Look, if you had one shot, or one opportunity to seize everything you ever wanted in one moment, would you capture it?

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2: 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You want to know what the phrase is? Coming up later this hour.

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4: Yes.
3: Have some energy. Get to know us like we've met.
4: Entertain that's really what you. We do.
3: And we try to, you know, stay on a track, a schedule, so you know you're running on time. Like, I'm good once I get going.
4: Yeah.
3: When the alarm goes off.
4: And also because we had such an active Sunday because of Mother's Day. So it just kind of like,
3: you know what?
4: I lag a little bit today.
3: Brunchy thing?
4: It was, like lunch that just lingered into the evening. Yeah, it was just, it was Mother's Day. I was being pampered.
3: But you were deservedly being pampered. I think that's great.
4: Thank you.
3: I had a great Mother's Day. We celebrated on Saturday for dinner. And then I had to issue an itinerary for Sunday, a schedule, because my sister and her dog and my brother-in-law and Georgia and I went to mom's. I was staying there, went to mom's for brunch. But I had to say to Flora, my niece, guys, 9 o'clock is start time.
4: Mm-hmm.
3: 9 o'clock we start. 10:30 we do brunch. 11:30, whatever you want to do. 1 o'clock, it's got to be over.
5: End time.
3: It's got to be over. Because I had to get back.
4: That's well, yeah, you got to fly back.

0: Hey, it is Ryan Seacrest on NBC Loud. How many Gen Zers do we officially have there in the back room? Roll call, please. How many? One, two. So, Team Z, tell me if this resonates with you guys. With prices for everything going up, but pay, you know, salary pretty much frozen in time, Gen Z has gotten thrifty with how they consume their content. According to a new study, 59% of Gen Zers actively subscribe, then instantly unsubscribe to streamers to chase a single title. Basically, what you do is you sign up, binge the new season, then cancel it before it renews. Does that sound familiar?
1: Yes.
0: Great. Michaela?
2: Yeah, I think a lot of people do this, or they share accounts.
0: There's more than 62% of Gen Zs that never pay full price for a video game. True? I think so, true.
1: Yeah, I think that's true.
0: And 70% never buy physical copies of music. Interestingly, Tanya, Gen Z is the number one generation for going to the movies.
1: I love going to the movies.
0: So, I mean, it's kind of clever. You guys are watching what you want, how you want, but not spending any more than you need. It's good for you. Anyway, yeah, take us to the movies. That'd be fun.
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1: If you have a second, if you're a parent, just for a second, you might want to hear this one thing I'm going to share with you that you should never say. It's a phrase. They say you should never say this to your kids. Never. I'll tell you what it is, and
2: you do it.
1: Maybe you do. Sisney, maybe you do it.
3: I'm very curious.

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1: We are back from 3 p.m. this afternoon and counting down the biggest three songs in the country. Will it be Olivia Dean at number one again? And we are on the countdown to easily one of the biggest matches of the year. Al Nasser and Al Hilal happening tonight. We're going to be unpacking that on the show from 3 p.m. this afternoon.

0: It's NBC Loud. I got a quote of the day, but first, we've all been told this. Most of us have been told this same thing. But these child psychologists that I meet with once a month say it can actually be harmful to your kids. And it's a phrase. Do you ever say, as a parent, practice makes perfect? Are you guilty?
1: I don't think I say that.
2: I say that to myself all the time.
1: Practice makes perfect. That sounds just so cheesy. I don't think I say it. It doesn't flow off my tongue.
0: I live in cheesy. So that's, yeah, no. So what they say is that perfection does not exist. I'm learning this. I still haven't learned this yet, but people tell me it does not exist.
1: Right.
0: And asking kids to strive for perfection while struggling with something puts more stress on them. So when you say that, you add pressure.
2: Oh, man.
0: So think about that when you have kids.
1: I encourage practicing and doing it over and over again to get us, to reach your goals, that type of stuff.
0: Yeah, you want to be great. You want to be better than good and great. Repetition.
1: Mm-hmm.
0: Repetition. All right, today's quote. To catch a partner is an art. To hold them is a job.
1: Wow.
0: That's depressing.
1: Kind of.

NBC Loud. It is Seacrest here. I don't know any other couple who have simultaneous Vegas residencies running on the opposite sides of town. You got Blake Shelton and Gwen Stefani with Blake Hunker Down at the Coliseum and Gwen taking over the Sphere, which I've never seen. I got to see it. For more info on that, check out Blake Shelton at On Air with RyanSeacrest.com.

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It is Seacrest here. Follow us on socials at NBC Loud FM. Tanya was celebrating Mother's Day this Sunday, and an influencer had a negative influence on her day, which kind of annoyed me the moment she showed it to me. We'll vent together. Coming up next. On the way, right here, NBC Loud.

0: Yes.
1: Can we talk about this on the air? Because I have very strong opinions about what you're going to say. Tee it up.
0: Okay, so because it was Mother's Day weekend, there was some really pretty installation on. My mom just loves to walk. Like, if she could just do anything with her children forever, it would be just like go on walks.
1: And do you like that with her?
0: I love walking with her, yeah. And so we were on a walk and we saw this beautiful flower installation. It was like for Mother's Day, but it was just really pretty flowers. And so I wanted to take a selfie with my mom in front of this installation. And we were standing there because there was a girl taking pictures with the flowers. Like, she was ahead of us. And so we were just like kind of waiting for her to do her thing. But she literally was like set up with a tripod. She did her TikTok. She did her selfies. She did her, I don't even know what she was doing, but it was taking so long. And like, we had to leave. My mom was like, I don't need the photo. Like, can we just like keep walking? And so I was like, can she like take a hint that we're like sitting here waiting to take one photo in front of this flower installation?
2: Maybe she thought you were watching her, like enjoying the show.
0: With my mom?
1: You're a fan.
0: Yeah.
1: But how is it that some people don't have self-awareness about this stuff? Like, you're ball hogging the scene, and it's fine if you're going to do it, but get your tripod and your light and your shot in like a minute. You can't set up like you own the space.
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1: 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I ask because Billie Eilish did that and never looked back. We'll get into it next hour.
0: It's NBC Loud. 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

0: 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Bruno Mars auditioned for American Idol way back, and he didn't make it through one of the rounds. Well, how is that possible? So it was back like when we saw, 100,000 people in a day.
1: Yeah.

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1: We are back from 3 p.m. this afternoon and counting down the biggest three songs in the country. Will it be Olivia Dean at number one again? And we are on the countdown to easily one of the biggest matches of the year. Al Nasser and Al Hilal happening tonight. We're going to be unpacking that on the show from 3 p.m. this afternoon.

0: NBC Loud. It is Seacrest here. If you're home tonight, stream it on Disney Plus. It's the American Idol finale. It's fun.
1: Yeah.
0: Three contestants are left. At the end of the 3 hours, two will go home, one will win. It's life-changing for a young person.
1: It truly is.
0: That's worked really hard. One of the most talented is Keila Richardson. Oh, listen to this. And it gets stronger every day. And it gets deeper. She's good. Then there's a dude named Jordan McCullough, and this light and this energy as he performs.

0: And the other finalist, one of them's going to win. The other finalist, Hannah Harper. That's the way love goes, babe. That's the music God made. All right, so you see all that, and then it's all live, so anything can happen. But do you remember Clay Aiken?
1: Of course.
2: Love He's back. Clay Aiken.
0: He's coming back. Why do I, like, still do it 24, 5 years later? I really do love seeing the growth evolution of these contestants that did not have a place to move to Hollywood to do what they want to do. And then they pursue their dream and they work hard.

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2: 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That's when I knew that your heart was scarring. 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Like, wait, babe, let

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1: Was there beef between Rihanna and Tyler at the Met Gala? According to Tyler herself, who felt compelled to respond to an online video that fans interpreted as showcasing tension between them. So I guess it really came down to a more awkward than angry exchange where Tyler was trying to say hi, but didn't know how to butt into the moment. I think we can relate. 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

0: It's Alex Warren. You're taking me out
1: of the ordinary. Feel good hits. What's up? This is our Larson. Midnight sun kiss, skin on the dress, sky. All day, every day.
0: Yo, what's up, guys? This is Jen.
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1: Coming up next, Tanya's got a question. Have you ever refused following the rules and had it completely work for you? I have no idea why she's asking. It's coming on NBC Loud.
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0: Hey, it is Ryan Seacrest on NBC Loud. So, Tanya, you know what's great? You report these things that are in the zeitgeist, pop culture news, but then you always have a question that is relatable to people listening and us.
1: Yes.
0: And so your question here is, have you ever refused to follow the rules and had it really work out for you?
1: Yes.
0: Do tell.
1: Because it happened to Billie Eilish. So she was on Amy Poehler's Good Hang podcast. And I mean, this was an embarrassment to riches, what came from this interview. But she was telling the story about the first and only time she ever did media training. She was 14 years old. Yeah. A woman was sent to teach her how to handle PR and interviews. She would pretend to be a reporter interviewing Billie. And the second Billie would start to answer a question, the woman would like cut her off. The whole session was under an hour. She said, I sobbed and I left. I did not follow any of the rules after that. And honestly, when you look at Billie's whole career, I feel like that tracks. She's one of the most unfiltered people in interviews. She says whatever she's thinking. And so it kind of got me thinking about that question. Like, have you ever not followed the rules, done things the right way, and had it work out for you?
0: I think so. Yeah, I mean, I generally follow the rules, but I think I've had a couple times where that has happened. But you have to be glib and confident and pretend like you know.
1: Ain't that the truth?

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1: We are back from 3 p.m. this afternoon and counting down the biggest three songs in the country. Will it be Olivia Dean at number one again? And we are on the countdown to easily one of the biggest matches of the year. Al Nasser and Al Hilal happening tonight. We're going to be unpacking that on the show from 3 p.m. this afternoon.

0: 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Seacrest here. So there's a tip we got for getting a higher salary at a new job. 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
1: All right, so here's the deal. So just an interesting fact I was reading about. If you've been hired for a new job, maybe you're up for a review. Research shows that doing this is going to get you more money.
2: What is it?
1: Job candidates who jokingly requested ridiculously high salaries, crazy high salaries compared to where they were relative.
2: Okay.

0: received 9% higher wage offers than candidates who made no such joke. So they weren't asking for it. They're joking about it. Now, I don't know what that sounds like to you or how you joke about it. But the initial offer, even a joke, can serve as an anchor, I guess, affecting the outcome. So think about how you might joke about that.
1: Right.
0: Because if it goes wrong, you can play it off. If it goes like this says it goes, 9% is the average kick you get. I don't hate it.
2: I don't hate it.
1: Yeah. Try it and see what happens.

0: NBC Lao. Seacrest with you. Sisney, Tanya. No, Sisney, you're in a little bit of a thing with your electric toothbrush.
1: Yeah, I got a bone to pick with mine.
0: Literally. I also, I get it. I have a whole thing with mine. I don't know what to do. Anyway, let's get into that. Coming up next. On the way, right here, NBC Lao.

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1: You played it cool and I played it dumb. Don't you think I'm a little too young to be messed with like that?

0: 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It is Seacrest here. Follow us on socials at NBC Loud FM. So I'm glad you brought this up, Sisney, because I actually have a total conflict at my sink in my bathroom with this very issue. Mm-hmm. And that is, I know I'm supposed to use the electric toothbrush, but I go always fall back into the old school regular toothbrush. Yeah. This is your issue.
1: So I have a bone to pick with my electric toothbrush because every time I use it, it wants me to use it for 2 minutes. And every 30 seconds, it buzzes. So I'm like, okay, 30 seconds are down, 1 minute's down. And even if I get to a minute 30, which is still great, I think, in my opinion, to brush your teeth, it still gives me a sad face. So then it just puts me in a bad mood when I'm waking up in the morning or if I'm going to bed at night.
0: I find that to be a very long time. I don't get near that with an electric one. I use it or my archival one, my old school toothbrush. The thing is,
1: here's what bothers me about the
0: electric toothbrush is I can't brush my tongue with that little thing of brush.
2: You shouldn't use your toothbrush to brush your tongue. There's a tongue scraper.
1: Get your scraper for that.
0: I try two birds and a stone and get through it. And I brush. I use the bigger bristled toothbrush, the old one, to get my tongue well. That little one, those little bristles all bend.
1: Yeah, it's so round.
0: It's so round. You can't get across the landscape of your tongue. But 2 minutes. I mean, you're right. That is what we should be doing. Yeah. But such a long time.
1: Even if you get that far, it's like, meh.
0: Because it's the little things at the beginning of the day that can set you off or on the right path. And our toothbrush is one of them.
1: That was just okay.
3: 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Do you?

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1: We are back from 3 p.m. this afternoon and counting down the biggest three songs in the country. Will it be Olivia Dean at number one again? And we are on the countdown to easily one of the biggest matches of the year. Al Nasser and Al Hilal happening tonight. We're going to be unpacking that on the show from 3 p.m. this afternoon.

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1: Coming up in a second, Tanya has a question. Would you pay extra for a flight with no screaming babies on it?
2: Yeah,
1: right?
2: Yes.
1: Okay. Who brought that up?
2: Dan Levy. And it's getting a lot of traction.
1: On the way right here, NBC Loud.

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1: Tanya's got a trending report. Go ahead.
2: So this all came from Dan Levy. He is the son of Eugene Levy. He's from the show Big Mistakes on Netflix. Okay, so he was doing a TikTok interview series, Are You Okay? And without skipping a beat, he said, I firmly believe there should be one airline flight with no babies, essentially a long-haul flight, no offense to the babies. This video has already racked up over a million views, and actually a lot of parents are agreeing with him, and they're saying, I wish there was one flight dedicated to just people with young children. It'd be so nice to travel with people who are feeling the same anxiety and the same problems and not feel judged for it. So people are kind of like jumping in on his suggestion and saying, like, I would like to fly on a flight without screaming babies. And then as a parent of screaming babies, I'd like a full flight with all screaming babies.
1: Yes. See, I would think the opposite. As a parent of screaming babies, I'd like to leave my babies at home and be on a flight without screaming babies. Just
2: no,
1: a peaceful flight.
2: But they're saying they feel like anxiety when their babies are screaming and people are looking at them and judging.
1: They just want everybody to be screaming. I don't think they want that.
3: No, that
1: really
3: would be horrible.
1: I don't think they want the whole flight like that.
2: I'm telling you what the people are saying.
1: They do adult pools at some places. You
3: yes,
1: have the adult
3: exactly.
1: flight.
2: Yes.
1: It's one flight late at night.
2: Yes.
1: Wherever they're going.
2: I think it's a genius idea, and I think a lot of people would fly on this airline.
1: And they could put disco balls hanging in the, you know, the fuselage there.

0: Hey, it is Ryan Seacrest on NBC Loud. That's it for us. You're going to roll out of here. Thanks for being here. Thank you for being here, Sisney and Tanya and everybody.
1: We're back tomorrow.
0: This is what we love to do. Have a great day. Be safe. Come back tomorrow. Talk then. It's NBC Loud.

What's going on? It's JR giving you 60 minutes of pure old school. This is my favorite time of the day. The time I can just spend with you as you're coming home from picking up the kids from school or maybe just on your lunch break. We're going to have so much fun. Feel free to hit me up with your request at 011-510-9555. Coming up this hour, have your request for Destiny Child. 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Here's Bruno Mars with Marry You, NBC.

KBC Loud. It's pure old school. And the one thing I love about David Guetta is this guy really knows his stuff. I know you think, oh, he's just a DJ and he just plays all these high energy tracks. But I actually sat through a seminar of him producing one of his tracks. And it was so amazing and so inspiring on how he thinks about call and reaction and how he, you know, produces for the reaction of the crowd. Even if he's in a room by himself, he's thinking about the experience of the listener. And you can definitely tell that with this one right here, David Guetta and Sam Martin. It's Dangerous on Pure Old School.

NBC Loud is pure old school. That was Amira's request from Jetta, Destiny Child, independent woman. And I have to say, I don't know if we're going to get that Destiny Child reunion. I would love it, but Beyonce is just living her best life. She kind of teased us on the Cowboy Carter tour that they were coming back, but I don't know. I mean, does she really want to do that? She's so big as an artist. Does she really want to get back together? Actually, after seeing the Michael movie, yeah, I'm pretty sure she doesn't, because Michael didn't want to do the Victory Tour, okay? And that's kind of the same situation in their family. Here's Enrique Iglesias with Tonight with Ludacris on NBC Loud, pure old school.

ABC Loud. I know it's pure old school, but we have to talk about the biggest game of the century that's happening tonight. Al Hilal versus Al Nassr. Who are you rooting for? Let me know at 011-510-9555. Go ahead and send us a WhatsApp, a voice note, and The Drive. We'll be playing those WhatsApp voice notes all throughout the show. So go ahead, hit me up at 011-510-9555. Let me know who you're rooting for. Al Hilal versus Al Nassr at 011-510-9555. All right, here's Kygo with Firestone on NBC Loud.

NBC Loud, it's pure old school, and I don't know if you remember the group Xscape. They were popular in the 90s. Well, one of the members, Candy, actually wrote the song TLC, No Scrubs, and she was talking about in a recent interview that she didn't just make money off of this song. She actually made money off the remix, No Pigeons. It's like the male version of No Scrubs, because they didn't do business with her beforehand. They just released the remix, and when that song took off, she had every right to get 100% of the publishing, and that's exactly what she did. And that is insane. So she was talking about, like, hey, if you ever want to do a remix, do the business first. If you ever want to sample a song, do the business first, because ultimately the person will get the original, or the creator will get 100% of the royalties. So so sad for that group, but it is what it is. Here's Macklemore, who has so many hit singles. I'm sure they got their paperwork right. Macklemore and Ryan Lewis. It's Can't Hold Us. So they

Miss person in the world, but I would have to say Snoop Dogg is definitely top five. I feel like every generation knows who Snoop Dogg is, from your grandmother to your parents to yourself, and even your kids probably know who Snoop Dogg is. And let's test that theory out right now. It's Snoop Dogg, Pharrell, and Uncle Charlie Wilson. It's Beautiful right now on NBC Loud, pure old school.

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1: We are back from 3 p.m. this afternoon and counting down the biggest three songs in the country. Will it be Olivia Dean at number one again? And we are on the countdown to easily one of the biggest matches of the year. Al Nasser and Al Hilal happening tonight. We're going to be unpacking that on the show from 3 p.m. this afternoon.

NBC Loud is pure old school, and I am getting out of here until 6 p.m. where we talk about the biggest game that's happening right here in Riyadh. It is Al Hilal versus Al Nassr. Now, we want to know who you're rooting for. Go ahead and send us a WhatsApp voice note at 011-510-9555, and Harry will definitely be playing all those voice notes throughout his show, The Drive, at 3 p.m., okay? Once again, the number is 011-510-9555 is the number. Hit us up on WhatsApp. Okay, it's you too. Beautiful day for pure old school. NBC Loud.

0: Lau. That was pure old school. Thank you, Jay. This is The Drive. Harry and Donna.
1: The MBC Loud. Top three at three.
0: You got me, just Harry, this afternoon. Donna is still doing her exams. It's finals on at the moment. Speaking of which, we are on the countdown to Al Hilal and Al Nasser this evening as well. I'd love to hear from you. 011-519-555. Who are you going for tonight? Send me a voice note. We'll get it on the air here. We are counting down the three biggest songs in the kingdom right now. And kicking it off with one of our favorite loud hits on our playlist from Tame Impala. It's Dracula in at number three at NBC Loud.
1: Number three.

0: NBC Loud with the number two song this afternoon in the top three at three. Yeah, from Olivia Rodrigo, who has put a new sort of more positive spin on her songwriting with this latest record.
1: Yeah, I think I definitely found a lot of interesting pieces of myself in this album. It's the first album that is really about kind of like joy. It touches on a lot of joy and like these being in love, infatuation feelings. I think my past two albums are pretty angsty, and so it was really fun to learn how to write a song about something that wasn't necessarily negative.
0: Yeah, I mean, that's nice for a change from Olivia Rodrigo. Driver's License was heavy.
2: Hey, it's Alex Warren.
0: But we've made it to number one, Saudi Arabia, and it's from Alex Warren. Fever Dream takes first place this afternoon in the top three at three here at NBC Loud. Number one.

NBC Loud with the biggest song in the country this afternoon. From Alex Warren and Fever Dream, taking first place in the top three at three. We'll count down the three biggest songs in the kingdom again tomorrow from 3 p.m. here at NBC Loud. Of course, we are counting down tonight, though. Al Nasser, Al Hilal. Man, it is the biggest match of the year, without a doubt. 011-5109-555, already getting a lot of your texts and a lot of blue love hearts as well. Al Hilal, go for the win. Yalla Al Nasser. Wow. Let me know. Send me your voice notes at 011-5109-555. Who are you supporting tonight in the big Saudi Pro League match? Al Nasser or Al Hilal? You're going to hear Joe Morrison, football expert, chatting with the Byron Cook Show this morning for his take on tonight's game. You're going to hear that in the next 9 minutes here at NBC Loud with Disco Lines now. A loud hit at NBC Loud.

0: NBC Loud. We are Saudi's number one hit music station and counting down to Al Nasser, Al Hilal tonight. Who are you supporting? 011-5109-555. If you want to get your voice notes on the air, Al Hilal fans sending through a lot of blue hearts on our WhatsApp right now. This morning on the Byron Cook Show, they caught up with football commentator and expert Joe Morrison about how important tonight's match is, and particularly how important it is for Ronaldo.
1: He's in the twilight of his career, and I think this is the best chance that he has to lift the league trophy.
2: Now, Al Hilal, we were talking to yet another expert. We've actually had two experts on the one show because we don't have any experts
1: in...
2: We are seeing other football experts behind your back, Joe. Yeah, you're not the only cowboy in town, or whatever the saying is. Mohamed Alamri, who's an award-winning sports writer, and he feels like the King's Cup final for a club like Al Hilal, some clubs go, oh, we've won something so we can relax. But he thinks Al Hilal have this kind of killer mentality. And so they come off the back of the King's Cup and they just want to win more because Al Hilal just win things. It's what they do.
1: Yeah, I totally agree with them. And players at the elite level, Byron, they're exactly like that. They don't think, oh, yes, we've won a trophy, now we can relax and get the... The saying used to be, Byron, get the holiday brochures out, you know, which means the season wasn't finished, but you could start thinking about where you were going for the summer.
2: Right.
1: No, I totally agree with him. He's right in that regard. But you see, it's a huge week for Nasser because whatever happens tonight, they've then got the ACL, the Asian Champions League 2 final on Saturday. So two huge games in a week. I mean, this is make or break for Nasser this week.
2: Absolutely. I mean, a chance to win some silverware, but again, with the deepest of respect to that tournament, the sort of second-tier Asian Champions League tournament, that would be perceived as more of a, and this is sort of sounds a bit harsh, a bit of a Mickey Mouse trophy compared to the Saudi Pro League. I mean, this is the game, isn't it, Joe?
1: Oh, without a question of a doubt. And because you've got to remember, the last time these two sides met, and this is the beauty of the league, when you meet...

0: first time round, it's usually somewhere around mid-season. I think they played in January, didn't they, Bayern, or something like that?
1: Yep,
0: and
1: yep.
0: Hilal won that game. But when it gets to this stage and everything's riding on it and the season hasn't yet been decided, without question, it makes it the biggest game because whatever happened in January, you didn't win or lose the season.
1: Nah.
0: You didn't win or lose the league.
1: Yeah, absolutely.
0: But all about tonight, and I totally agree with you. Champions League 2. Champions League Elite is a big trophy.
1: Absolutely.
0: Champions League 2, Mickey Mouse.
1: Like that one that your team, Newcastle, won 2 years ago. I can't remember what that's called.
0: Yeah.
1: I don't even know what that's called. No one cared.
0: It was all love, Byron, until just 10 seconds ago.
1: Oh, well. All right, hey, just quickly before you go, you're not a fence-sitter. It's not in your nature. I want a score prediction for tonight, please. Joe Morrison, Al Hilal or Al Nasser?
0: I'm going to go for... Well, here's the thing. Nasser don't have to win. If they get a point, I think season's decided in their favour. Just a draw would be enough for them. So I think it's a draw.
1: Oh, so I say he's not a fence-sitter, and he predicts a draw. Wow. Just wow.
0: I've really thought about that.
1: Okay.
0: I think it's a draw, and I think Nasser are crowned champions of this season's Saudi Pro League.
2: Okay, there's Joe Morrison on the Byron Cook Show this morning. He's a football expert, football commentator. He knows what he's talking about. We'll wait and see, though. 9 p.m. this evening, Al Nasser, Al Hilal. And, of course, do not miss the Benchwarmers, Alex and JR, from 6 p.m. tonight. We'll be previewing tonight's match as well. So keep it here. We are MBC Loud. It's The Drive. Harry and Dana.

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1: NBC Loud, Saudi traffic.
0: All right, if you're leaving work and heading home, Riyadh, traffic heavy, major ring roads, and if you're heading to the city centre as well, King Fahd Road, the Northern Ring Road, and exits heading towards Kaft as well, with some construction that is holding things up around that area at the moment. In Jeddah, you're going to see some heavy traffic beginning to build along the Corniche Palestine Street, and if you're heading towards the port area as well, you're going to have a bit of a slow journey home. In Dammam, it's looking okay. You got a slow journey along the highway, the Dahran. If you're leaving Dahran and heading along the Khobar Highway towards the causeway, it's heavy at the moment. Nothing to report over the causeway. Seems to be running quite well this afternoon. If you do see anything, 011 510 9555. Let us know and we'll keep you updated here at NBC Loud. Of course, you might want to use that number and get in touch with us. Let us know who you are supporting tonight, Al Hilal or Al Nasser. We'll get you on here at NBC Loud. It is The Drive, Harry and Dana.
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NBC Loud, we are Saudi's number one hit music station. My name is Harry. Tonight's derby, Al Hilal and Al Nassr, is obviously already making waves globally. This is a phenomenon tonight. Some of the predicted viewership figures will shock you. We're going to have a chat about this coming up in the next few minutes here at NBC Loud.

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1: NBC Loud. 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I'm Harry.
2: What's poppin'?
1: No Dana today. She is doing her exams at the moment. A bit the fig, Dana. All eyes are on Riyadh for tonight's derby match. Al Hilal and Al Nassr. So listen to this, right? This is now not just a Saudi Pro League match. This is turned into a global phenomenon tonight. Of course, it's Benzema and Ronaldo head to head. I mean, there's that alone. Tonight, there are predictions on what the viewership is going to be on tonight's match. That it will be the most watched league match in history with 1.2 billion global viewers. Isn't that incredible? So that's more than Real Madrid v Barcelona in the El Clasico, 850 million for those guys. The NASA team, you're going to see a lot of the supporters all in jerseys tonight as well. Because one of the honorary members, Rakan Al-Kasimi, provided 15,000 jerseys for fans that are attending tonight's match as well. So you're going to see a lot of yellow. It's going to be incredible. I just can't believe those viewership figures as well in the billions for tonight. So it's going to be very busy around Riyadh tonight. And you can all get in touch with us here as well, always at 011-519-555 if you're supporting Al Hilal or Al Nassr. Let us know. We're on the countdown to tonight's match here at

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0: All right, if you're leaving work and heading home, Riyadh, traffic heavy, major ring roads, and if you're heading to the city centre as well, King Fahd Road, the Northern Ring Road, and exits heading towards Kaft as well, with some construction that is holding things up around that area at the moment. In Jeddah, you're going to see some heavy traffic beginning to build along the Corniche Palestine Street, and if you're heading towards the port area as well, you're going to have a bit of a slow journey home. In Dammam, it's looking okay. You got a slow journey along the highway, the Dahran. If you're leaving Dahran and heading along the Khobar highway towards the causeway, it's heavy at the moment. Nothing to report over the causeway. Seems to be running quite well this afternoon. If you do see anything, 011-5109-555.
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3: Hey, this is Justin.

NBC Loud, it is The Drive. Harry and Donna. Donna not here today. She's still doing her exams as well. It's finals on at the moment. So bit the fig. Donna, 011-519-555 to join us here. Al Hilal or Al Nassr? Who are you supporting tonight? It is the biggest game of the year. We are expecting viewership. I just mentioned this earlier. Viewership in the billions tonight. 1.3 billion viewers are expected to be watching Al Hilal and Al Nassr this evening. The Byron Cook Show this morning, I want to get this on for you in case you missed it. They caught up with a football critic, commentator, expert. His name is Muhammad Al Amri. You're going to hear that chat coming up in the next few minutes here at NBC Loud as we're on the countdown to Al Hilal and Al Nassr tonight at NBC Loud.

0: NBC Loud, Saudi's number one hit music station, and we are counting down to tonight. Al Hilal, Al Nasser, 011-510-9555 is our number on the WhatsApp. If you want to send your blue hearts or your yellow hearts, wherever you like, you can send them through. All your voice notes here. We are counting down to this incredible match that's going to be happening tonight. Of course, the Byron Cook Show caught up with football expert, critic and commentator. His name is Mohammed Al-Amri, for his preview of what we can expect tonight.
1: I think tonight's match between Nasser and Hilal is not just another derby. It could completely reshape the race towards the Saudi Pro League. I think Al Hilal comes into the match with a high confidence after winning the King's Cup. In the football world, usually the winning trophies could create some sense of, you know, we already did it, we don't need to do anything more. But Al Hilal usually becomes stronger and more aggressive after winning titles, because victories increase their belief and their winning mentality. On the other side, Al Nasser knows that losing this game could give Al Hilal a major advantage mentally and tactically in the final stages of the season. From a tactical perspective, this looks like a battle between Al Hilal, controlled and calm demeanors, and, you know, dangerous transitions in certain parts of the game. You know, on the other side, Al Nasser has, they want to control the game, they want to gain positioning, they keep on, you know, hammering the opponents with attack, and they have some really dangerous transitions, and they have players that, you know, could easily do that. So I think this is going to be an international big game tonight, and hopefully we're going to be proud about it.
2: Oh, beautifully said, Mo Al-Amri.
0: I mean, it's important to not miss the Byron Cook Show tomorrow morning from 6 a.m. as well, because they're going to be all over whatever tonight's result is. Al Nasser or Al Hilal, the derby that the world is watching this evening, hosted in the capital, right out of Saudi Arabia. It's going to be incredible. So it's going to be a pretty busy night in Riyadh tonight as well. Make sure you keep it NBC Loud. The Benchwarmers, Alex, JR, they're going to be previewing tonight's match as well. All from 6 p.m. this evening here at NBC Loud.

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0: NBC Loud, Saudi traffic.
1: In Riyadh, it is congested in the capital. The evening rush has almost begun. You can expect heavy delays along King Fahd Road, Northern Ring Road, Makkah Road as well. And if you're heading anywhere near the Alaya District or Kaft District as well, you're going to get caught with a lot of slow traffic through there. For the King Abdullah Financial District as well, as mentioned, there's a lot of construction that's happening through there at the moment. Best avoid it if you can. You're going to get caught in Jeddah along the Corniche, Prince Majid Road, Palestine Street. And if you're heading towards the King Abdulaziz International Airport as well, all of those routes are slow moving at the moment. In Dammam, it's heavy along the Dammam Khobar Highway, King Fahd Road as well. If you're heading towards Dhahran and Jebel, nothing to report along the causeway as well. It seems to be running without incident. If you do see anything, do let us know so we can keep you updated here on 011-509-555 at NBC Loud.
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NBC Loud with Bad Bunny and his Loud hit. It is The Drive. Harry and Donna. No Donna this afternoon. She is busy doing her exams as well, with finals on at the moment. Speaking of finals, I mean, of course, all eyes are on Riyadh tonight for the Derby. Al Hilal and Al Nassr. If you, maybe you're a casual viewer of the Saudi Pro League, you want to be a part of some of the excitement that's happening tonight as well. I'm going to give you a need to know coming up in the next few minutes. All of the essentials just to make watching tonight even more exciting as well than it is already going to be. That's on the way for you after Loud Old School now from Britney Spears here at NBC Loud.

0: Eloud, my name is Harry. This is The Drive, and Six Flags Qiddiya City is set to host the inaugural, the very first one, Bloomfest Music Festival. 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

0: What's poppin'?
1: Okay, so let's be honest. The only thing that is really popping right now, anywhere in the world, is actually tonight's derby between Al Hilal and Al Nassr. I mentioned earlier, but the viewership that is predicted for tonight's game is just over a billion. 855 million watched Barcelona and Real Madrid in the El Clasico. A billion people are predicted to be watching this evening. Ronaldo and Benzema. As a the basics that you need to know for tonight, because, I mean, in case you're a casual Saudi Pro League viewer, tonight's match is incredibly important, but you're probably wondering, well, why? I mean, it's not actually a final, it's a derby match this evening. Well, here is why. Al Nassr is on the top of the table with 82 points. Al Hilal at 77 points. If Al Nassr win tonight, they move 8 points clear, and effectively, with only two matches left to go in the Saudi Pro League, they're going to win. If Al Hilal win, the whole title race is going to be blown open in such a dramatic way. All eyes on Riyadh at Al Awal Park, 9 p.m. tonight for the Saudi Pro League, Al Hilal, Al Nassr Derby. And don't forget an unmissable Benchwarmers from 6 p.m. with Alex and JR. They're going to be previewing tonight's match as well in much more detail. This is NBC Loud. It is The Drive, Harry and Dana.

0: say.
1: NBC Loud, we are Saudi's number one hit music station. My name is Harry. Tonight's derby, Al Hilal and Al Nassr, is obviously already making waves globally. This is a phenomenon tonight. Some of the predicted viewership figures will shock you. We're going to have a chat about this coming up in the next few minutes here at NBC Loud. Never

0: 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I'm Harry.
1: What's poppin'?
0: No Dana today. She is doing her exams at the moment. A bit the fig, Dana. All eyes are on Riyadh for tonight's derby match, Al Hilal and Al Nassr. So listen to this, right? This is now not just a Saudi Pro League match. This is turned into a global phenomenon tonight. Of course, it's Benzema and Ronaldo head-to-head. I mean, there's that alone. Tonight, there are predictions on what the viewership is going to be on tonight's match, that it will be the most watched league match in history with 1.2 billion global viewers. Isn't that incredible? So that's more than Real Madrid v Barcelona in the El Clasico, 850 million for those guys. The NASA team, you're going to see a lot of the supporters all in jerseys tonight as well. Because one of the honorary members, Rakan Al-Kasimi, provided 15,000 jerseys for fans that are attending tonight's match as well. So you're going to see a lot of yellow. It's going to be incredible. I just can't believe those viewership figures as well in the billions for tonight. So it's going to be very busy around Riyadh tonight. And you can all get in touch with us here as well, always at 011-519-555 if you're supporting Al Hilal or Al Nassr. Let us know. We're on the countdown to tonight's match here at MBC Live. I can't

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1: NBC Loud Saudi Traffic.
0: All right, if you're heading home from work at the moment in Riyadh, you're going to get caught with traffic delays building. It is a crawl at the moment along King Fahd Road, the Northern Ring Road, especially around the Kaft area as well. If you're having trouble through there or have found yourself in delays, lot of construction that's going on through there at the moment that is affecting the approach and departure around the King Abdullah Financial District.

As well, if you're heading through Olleia, you're going to get caught with the usual congestion that happens around this time. If you're in Jeddah as well, along the Corniche, Prince Majid Road, Palestine Street, all slow moving, but no major incidents to report. A little slow on the approach to King Abdulaziz International Airport as well. In Dammam, traffic conditions are fairly normal but slow along the Dammam Khobar Highway, King Fahd Road as well, and congested just for the approach to the causeway, but the causeway running

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NBC Loud, it is The Drive, Harry and Dana. No Dana, she's busy finishing off her exams, finals time at the moment. And of course, it's important to know that if you are in Riyadh tonight, you're in and around Riyadh, there is going to be a lot of traffic around. There's going to be packed cafes. I'm talking about, of course, our NASA and our Halal. Derby, tonight, you can expect that anywhere around Al Awal Park this evening as well is going to be incredibly busy. However, a lot of fun as well, even if you don't have tickets. The atmosphere, the chants, the street energy. Man, it's going to be a lot of fun. So Al Awal Park is going to be buzzing, if not already, before kickoff arrives at about 9 p.m. this evening. And don't be surprised if you're heading out to cafes tonight to watch the derby match between Al Nassr and Al Hilal. There's going to be a real split of blue and yellow. So it's going to be a lot of fun. You can always tag us as well at NBC Loud FM on our socials. It's going to be a lot of fun. The atmosphere in the capital is already electric. We cannot wait for it. And of course, keep it here, NBC Loud, the Benchwarmers from 6 p.m. previewing tonight's match. And you'll hear how it all unfolded tomorrow morning on the Byron Cook Show. Here from 6 a.m. tomorrow morning, this is NBC Loud with a loud hit now from Doja Cat.

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NBC Loud, it is The Drive. I'm Harry and we are on the countdown, the big derby match, only hours away from kickoff. Al Nassr, Al Hilal this evening. The Benchwarmers, don't worry, they are minutes away and got you covered for all things Saudi Pro League and tonight's history-making matchup between these two teams. In fact, they're going to be chatting with Kenny Gillam, who is the head of stadium experience at Al Awal Park, which is the stadium hosting tonight's match as well, and a home game for Al Nassr. You're going to hear that chat with Alex and JR, the Benchwarmers, in minutes here at NBC Loud.

0: guys, too many opinions, and absolutely zero chill. JR and Alex are on the bench warmers. NBC Loud.
1: Happy Tuesday!
2: Oh, what a huge Tuesday it is. I'm Alex, he's JR, and there is only one thing worth talking about tonight. And that's the fact the Lakers are out of the NBA.
1: No. No, Al Nassr.
2: I just had to throw that in.
1: Is that
2: what's happening tonight?
1: Yes.
2: It is the biggest match of the year, the biggest match of the century in the Saudi Pro League. Absolutely huge. If you're in your car at the moment on your way to the match, lucky you. It's all kicking off at 9 p.m. tonight. Can Cristiano Ronaldo finally win a Saudi Pro League title with Al Nassr? If they win tonight, it's theirs.
1: Yeah.
2: They've won it. That's what's at stake. If it's a draw, it still looks like it's going to be Al Nassr. But if they lose, it's Al Hilal's to take home in that final match of the year. So there is so much at stake and so much to talk about tonight. We'll preview the match shortly. Also, hear from Joe Morrison, who was on the Byron Cook Show this morning. Mo Alamri as well, who's as an expert when it comes to Saudi football. We'll get to that before 7 o'clock. And also, Kenny Gillam. We're going to chat to him, who's the head of stadium experience at Al Awal Park. He's going to tell us everything that's going to be happening tonight at the match between Al Nassr and Al Hilal. So there's only one thing to talk about. That's the Lakers being knocked out of the NBA. Oh, no, it's all about Al Nassr and Al Hilal. We'll get to it shortly at NBC Loud, the Benchwarmers.
1: Here's Sabrina Carpenter. When did you get hot?

0: NBC Loud. We are the Bench Warmers, JR and Alex.
1: We are less than 3 hours away from kickoff from the biggest match of the century. It is Al Hilal taking on Al Nassr at Al Awal Park. The short of it is, if Al Nassr win this match tonight, they win the Saudi Pro League title, something Cristiano Ronaldo has been desperate to do since he arrived in the kingdom in 2023. There are so many permutations around tonight, so much excitement, so many people in their cars, catching public transport, heading to the match right now. It is going to be absolutely rammed.
0: Oh, I'm excited about this game. Even though I'm an Al-Shabaab fan, I still love football. And this is going to be a great match to check out tonight at 9 p.m. Al Nassr versus Al Hilal. Like I told you leading up to this match, I feel like Al Nassr could be slipping away. You know, Al Hilal hasn't lost a Saudi Pro League match this season, even though they have 8 draws.
1: Which is an unbelievable statistic, actually, when you think about it. I mean, if they get through tonight, whether it's a draw or a win, and they could go through the entire season undefeated and actually not win the Saudi Pro League title.
0: Yeah.
1: If they draw tonight, for example, and win their last match. However, if they win, it's all in their hands. They have 2 matches to play. If they win both those matches, they will win the Saudi Pro League title for 2025-2026. And they've got that killer instinct, haven't they? Because they won the King's Cup over the weekend. They want to keep on winning. Well, like, what a year it could be for Al Hilal, winning the King's Cup and the Saudi Pro League title, literally going in underneath of Al Nassr after having a really big year, you know, from their perspective. And if they lose this match tonight, it would be disastrous for all the Al Nassr fans, wouldn't it?
0: But one thing a lot of people are saying right now, you can't go against Cristiano Ronaldo. He sees it, he smells it, he feels it, that the Saudi Pro League is just right there for the grabbing. And he is really going to try really hard tonight to seal the deal for the Saudi Pro League.
1: Yeah, look, and he's going to want to score a goal, you know, maybe one, maybe two, you know, to really sort of bring it home, you know, for the Al Nassr team. He scored, of course, against Al Ahly Saudi a couple of weeks ago. And at the end of the day, they've already lost to Al Hilal this year in the Saudi Pro League in January. If they lose again, they probably don't deserve to win the Saudi Pro League title, to be fair. Let's be honest. I mean, if you want to win the title, you're going to beat the top teams.
0: That's true.
1: They beat Al Ahly Saudi a couple of weeks ago. They'll want to do the same against Al Hilal tonight. Of course, there is the elephant in the room, and his name is Benzema.
0: Yeah.
1: And provided he gets selected for, you know, the team tonight, which we think he will be in that front line tonight. If he's not there, of course, that's a different conversation. But if he's there, it's Benzema. It's Benzema versus Ronaldo, you know, two of the best players of all time.
0: Yep.
1: On show tonight. And I think whoever plays better is going to get their team home. That's literally where it's at.
0: The thing Al Nassr has to worry about or keep in mind is don't try to play it too safe, because in their head, they can have 2 of the 3 outcomes. Right, either we draw or we win, we just cannot lose. And they'll still be in it for the Saudi Pro League. So I just hope they don't come out, try to be too safe, and then that actually ends up getting Al Hilal on the board first, and then you have a big problem, because now you're pressuring, like, oh my goodness, we're gonna have to score, we have to attack. And that's where mistakes happen.
1: Look, they've got one of the best you know, attacking sort of 3 at the front, you know, of any team anywhere in the world at the moment, with Sadio Mane, Cristiano Ronaldo. Felix has just been pretty much scoring at will. That's a Portuguese combination between Ronaldo and Felix has been working so well, you know, this season. And they want to continue that, but they've got to be strong defensively. That's where they've fallen over in the past couple of years. I know Jorge Jesus has made a huge shift, you know, for that team around defense, particularly this season. So they want to continue that tonight. 82 points they're sitting on, 77 points Al Hilal. They want at least to have that win or that draw and then win that last match to take home the Saudi Pro League title if they draw tonight. Again, if they win tonight, they take it home. There'll be huge celebrations at Al Awal Park. And we're going to hear from a footballing expert. This guy's been commentating in the region for years now. He is, without doubt, the best English-speaking commentator in the region. His name is Joe Morrison. He spoke to the Byron Cook Show this morning. We're going to hear his predictions next on NBC Loud. This is the Benchwarmers.

0: NBC Loud. It is the Benchwarmers with JR and Alex. The big game is happening tonight. Al Hilal versus Al Nassr at 9 p.m. And this morning on the Byron Cook Show, they spoke to Saudi Pro League expert Joe Morrison.
1: Let's ask Joe Morrison. He's called many a Saudi Pro League match in his illustrious career as a football commentator. He's one of the best in the business. Joe, great to have you back on the Byron Cook Show.
2: Good morning, Byron. Good morning. No, you haven't hyped it up. That's exactly what it is.
1: Is this a legacy game for Cristiano Ronaldo? That's the first thing we should say, because in context of some of the other huge games he's played in his career for however many years now, 20-something years, this is part of his legacy. His move to Saudi Arabia was the talk of the football world. He hasn't won anything. If he loses tonight, this is bad, right?
2: You're dangling a fish there. Put it this way, I know exactly what you're saying, okay? It's not that he hasn't won anything, he has won a cup, but he hasn't won the big one. The big ones are the league and the King's Cup. They're the two most important. And I think the league takes precedent over everything, Byron. So, yes. Time is running out because he's in the twilight of his career like you and I are.
1: Whoa, hey, whoa. Speak for yourself, bro. Jeez, who is this guy? Who invited this guy on the show?
2: He's in the twilight of his career, and I think this is the best chance that he has to lift the league trophy.
1: Now, Al Hilal, we were talking to yet another expert. We've actually had two experts on the one show because we don't have any experts
2: We
1: are seeing other football experts behind your back, Joe. Yeah, you're not the only cowboy in town, or whatever the saying is. Mohamed Alamri, who's an award-winning sports writer, and he feels like the King's Cup final for a club like Al Hilal, some clubs go, oh, we've won something so we can relax. But he thinks Al Hilal have this kind of killer mentality. And so they come off the back of the King's Cup and they just want to win more because Al Hilal just win things. It's what they do.
2: Yeah, I totally agree with them. And players at the elite level, Byron, they're exactly like that. They don't think, oh, yes, we've won a trophy, now we can relax and get the saying used to be, Byron, get the holiday brochures out, you know, which means the season wasn't finished, but you could start thinking about where you were going for the summer.
1: Right.
2: I totally agree with him. He's right in that regard. But you see, it's a huge week for Nassr because whatever happens tonight, they've then got the ACL, the Asian Champions League 2 final on Saturday. So two huge games in a week. I mean, this is make or break for Nassr this week.
1: Absolutely. I mean, a chance to win some silverware, but again, with the deepest of respect to that tournament, the sort of second-tier Asian Champions League tournament, that would be perceived as more of a, and this is sort of sounds a bit harsh, a bit of a Mickey Mouse trophy compared to the Saudi Pro League. I mean, this is the game, isn't it, Joe?
2: Oh, without a question of a doubt. And because you've got to remember, the last time these two sides met, and this is the beauty of the league, when you meet the first time round, it's usually somewhere around mid-season. I think they played in January, didn't they, Byron? It was something like that.
1: Yep,
2: and
1: yep.
2: Hilal won that game. But when it gets to this stage and everything's riding on it and the season hasn't yet been decided, without question, it makes it the biggest game because whatever happened in January, you didn't win or lose the season. You didn't win or lose the league.
1: Yeah, absolutely.
2: But all about tonight, and I totally agree with you. Champions League 2. Champions League Elite is a big trophy.
1: Absolutely.
2: Champions League 2, Mickey Mouse.
1: Like that one that your team, Newcastle, won 2 years ago. I can't remember what that's called.
2: Yeah.
1: I don't even know what that's called. No one cared.
2: It was all love, Byron, until just 10 seconds ago.
1: Oh, well. All right, hey, just quickly before you go, you're not a fence sitter. It's not in your nature. I want a score prediction for tonight, please. Joe Morrison, Al Hilal or Al Nassr?
2: I'm going to go for... Well, here's the thing. Nassr don't have to win. If they get a point, I think season's decided in their favour. Just a draw would be enough for them. So I think it's a draw.
1: Oh, so I say he's not a fence sitter, and he predicts a draw. Wow. Just wow.
2: I've really thought about that. Okay. I think it's a draw, and I think Nassr are crowned champions of this season's Saudi Pro League.
1: Well, there we go. He's taken a position there at the end. Joe, jokes aside, we always love you on our show. You've called so many of these Saudi Pro League fixtures over the years. Thanks for sparing some time this morning, my friend, and we'll see if you're right tomorrow morning.
2: My pleasure, boys.
0: Can't wait to hear Joe Morrison tomorrow morning on the Byron Cook Show, starting at 6 a.m. Now, coming up next, we have the head of stadium experience, Kenny Gillum, on the show next. But first, let's get to Taylor Swift.

0: NBC Loud, it's JR and Alex. We are the Benchwarmers.
1: Oh, the countdown is on. It is so exciting. It is, without doubt, the biggest match of the year, if not the century. We're talking Al Nassr versus Al Hilal. It's happening at Al Awal Park. Home match for Al Nassr. I mean, to put it bluntly, if Al Nassr win this match, they take out the Saudi Pro League title for season 2025-2026. And on the line, we have the head of stadium experience for Al Awal Park. It is none other than Mr. Kenny Gillam. How you doing, Kenny? You must be so excited about tonight.
2: Yeah, absolutely, mate. It's I think it's the biggest game in the last century for sure, if not the last. In the biggest game in Saudi Pro League history, I think.
0: So what are you expecting? Sold out, crazy towels all over the place. Give me the experience of what you're expecting to see tonight.
2: All right, look, I think there's two experiences that we can see tonight. It's either going to be 2,000 crazy Al Hilal fans, or it's going to be 24,000 crazy Al Nassr fans. either way, they're going to be just as loud as each other. But I think it's going to be an absolute spectacle. I think there's a lot on the line, and the players know that. And this is kind of the growth of what Saudi Pro League has been looking for. Games like this is exciting.
1: Yeah, absolutely. And they're so significant as well for Cristiano Ronaldo, who just is so desperate to win that title, you know, for the team, of course, for Al Nassr, for himself. He came here to win, you know, the Saudi Pro League. He hasn't managed to do it as yet. So much on the line for Cristiano tonight. What about in terms of, you know, just the build-up for the match? We're less than 3 hours away. Traffic is starting to build around the stadium. Can you give anybody some advice who might be sitting in their cars at the moment on their way to the stadium?
2: Try and get on a metro. there's a lot of stuff happening inside and around the stadium today. So we've got a fan experience, fan zone happening outside gate 6 and 7. And then there's a lot happening in the concourse as well. Get here nice and early and enjoy the atmosphere and soak it in.
1: Any sort of surprises we can expect on ground tonight, before the match, at halftime, after the match, if they win the title?
2: I'll keep them as surprises for if and when things happen.
0: All right, hey, Kitty, I have one more question.

0: And you know when you see all the big pictures on the side of the stadium and everybody kind of puts, I don't know if you put like a card of a color on everybody's seat. Is that something that you set up or like who sets that up? And are we going to see something like that tonight?
1: Yeah, absolutely. Look, tonight's a big game and there's a lot that will be done with fan engagement. A lot of it's done between the team here with SMC who own and operate the stadium and obviously Al Nassr directly. So we've got a lot of plans in place and obviously things are ready for when and if the right result happens tonight.
0: Perfect. Not to put you on the spot, but, you know, it's very hard to get these tickets, right, Kenny? So since I have you on the line, I don't know if you can help the bench warmers out with the stadium experience of getting tickets tonight.
1: Let's have a private off-air conversation.
0: I'm just messing with you, man. Thank you, Kenny. I really appreciate you giving us a call.
2: Look, he's not.
1: Thank you, guys. Take care.
2: He's not messing with you at all, actually. Jim, right? Yeah. No, absolutely not. But listen, we are so excited about this match tonight. You know, there's a lot of Al Nassr supporters, a lot of Al Hilal supporters. And if you're heading to the match, enjoy yourself. And, look, try not to drive your car. Try and catch public transport, as Kenny has already alluded to. And, just get there early and park your car. Otherwise, you might get in a bit of trouble. I noticed that at the Al Ahly match, a few people getting into trouble with the way they parked their cars in the car park there at that match. So looking forward to it, Kenny, and good luck to your team.
1: Nice one. And listen, I don't think Byron will be able to sneak out early tonight. So hopefully he stays the whole game if he's coming.
2: Yeah, absolutely. Yeah, we'll have to get him to do that because last time, I was there with him and he missed that. He missed that such, important goal from Cristiano Ronaldo, which I think happened in, 79th minute. So, his timing wasn't great. So I'll have a word to him for sure, Kenny. Thanks for your time, buddy.
1: Mate. Take care. Thank you, guys.
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4: It's heavy across Northern Ring Road, King Fahd Road at the moment, and, of course, anywhere around Al Awal Park. Kickoff being only a couple of hours for tonight's derby between Al Nassr and Al Hilal. Traffic is going to be almost at a standstill around that area of Riyadh a little later this evening. It's important to keep in mind. If you're heading along Prince Mohammed bin Abdulaziz Road in Jeddah as well, you're going to find that that's very slow at the moment. Near the Corniche, usual congestion, and along Palestine Street as well, it seems to be running quite well. The traffic in Dammam at the moment, we're seeing reports at King Fahd Road just on that westbound journey heading towards Dhahran. It is slow moving at the moment, but no major incidents to report. Back to the Benchwarmers with Alex and JR here at NBC Lab.
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0: Good morning, Bayern. I think tonight's match between Nasser and Hilal is not just another derby. It could completely reshape the race towards the Saudi Pro League. I think Al Hilal comes into the match with a high confidence after winning the King's Cup. In the football world, usually the winning trophies could create some sense of, you know, we already did it. We don't need to do anything more. But Al Hilal usually becomes stronger and more aggressive after winning titles, because victories increase their belief and their winning mentality. On the other side, Al Nasser knows that losing this game could give Al Hilal a major advantage mentally and tactically in the final stages of the season. From a tactical perspective, this looks like a battle between Al Hilal, controlled and calm demeanors, and, you know, dangerous transitions in certain parts of the game. You know, on the other side, Al Nasser has, they want to control the game. They want to gain positioning. They keep on, you know, hammering the opponents with attack. And they have some really dangerous transitions. And they have players that, you know, could easily do that. So I think this is going to be an international big game tonight. And hopefully we're going to be proud about it.
1: Oh, beautifully said. Mo Alamri. Now, you know what? In that preview, I started to get a bit scared. I'll be honest, I am an Al Nasser supporter. I know Jury loves Ronaldo, and Reis, well, he's Mr. Al-Qadisiyya over there. So what, are you feeling a bit neutral about tonight, Reis?
2: I am, but I am obviously supporting Al Nasser,
3: yes,
2: because Cristiano is our friend.
1: Yes, he is. A very good friend of the Byron Cook Show. But just as Mo said that when Al Hilal start winning, they sort of get this taste for winning because they're so used to winning and they've just won the King's Cup. And there's something a bit scary about Al Hilal.
3: That's not really true, because Al Ahly just won the Asian Cup and lost against Al Nasser. So
1: okay, well, thank you. Oh, Mo Alamri in here. We got another Mo Alamri in here. What I'm saying is, they can smell it now, Al Hilal, and I feel like they're like hunters.
2: Yes,
1: and they're about to. They want to hunt down Ronaldo. No, honestly, they can smell blood.
3: You're freaking me out. I don't want them to win.
1: The game is on tonight at 9 p.m.
4: Oh, it's going to be a good one. Cannot wait to watch it. Al Hilal versus Al Nasser on tonight. You can get your full recap of what happened on The Byron Cook Show tomorrow starting at 6 a.m.

NBC Loud, it is the Bitch Warpers with JR and Alex. And this morning on the Byron Cook Show, everybody's talking about this big match that's happening at 9 p.m. It's Al Nasir versus Al Hilal. It's going to be a great match. And Muhammad Al-Malari was on the Byron Cook Show this morning to give his opinion on the match.

0: BC Loud. We are the Benchwarmers. It's JR and Alex.
1: It is all happening in the English Premier League as well, both at the top of the table and the bottom of the table. That relegation battle is getting so interesting. Tottenham Hotspur had a real big opportunity last night to get, you know, probably 4 points ahead of West Ham, who were sitting in the relegation zone, but they weren't able to do it. It was a one-all draw in the end between Spurs and Leeds. Spurs scored in the 50th minute through Mattias Tell, and then Leeds got themselves a penalty in the 74th minute through Calvert-Lewin, but it was the save from Antonin Kinski right towards the end that saved Tottenham Hotspur's season, really, because if he hadn't made that incredible save, they would have lost the match 2-1. So they got themselves a point. They're still sitting above the relegation zone, but only just 2 points above West Ham. They're on 36 points, Spurs on 38. And it's only really between these two teams as to who's going down next season. And there is so much more to play for, because next time around, yeah, some interesting matchups. You've got West Ham taking on Newcastle. That's not going to be an easy game at home. Away for West Ham. And then Spurs, next Tuesday, the 19th of May, they're going to be playing Chelsea. And yeah. Chelsea have had a pretty wretched run, but they will want to do everything in their power. They will not want Spurs staying up. Yeah. They are fierce rivals, these two teams. So no guarantees there either. So there's still so much more to come in the Premier League. And at the top of the table, of course, you've got Manchester City. And what about what's happening with Manchester City? They are playing tonight against Crystal Palace. They are playing tomorrow night against Crystal Palace, and if they win that match, they're still in the running to take out the Premier League for 2025-2026.
0: So that's going to be real interesting to see how that top of the table of the Premier League finishes.
1: Absolutely. But let's get to the NBA. You've been saving the best till last,
0: JR. You sure? We can end the show right now.
1: What's going on, LA Lakers? It's a sad day.
0: Yeah, the LA Lakers got swept by the Thunder, 115-110. It's a close game, pretty good game, but at the end of the day, the Thunder is just a better team. Luka Doncic was still out. Obviously, he's out for the season. So LeBron James tried to do all he could, but he couldn't do enough to at least get one win out of the seven-game series. So, yeah, OKC, they're going to the conference finals. And the other game, the Cavaliers versus the Pistons, this is actually really the only good playoff matchups outside of the Timberwolves and the Spurs. The Cavs and the Pistons played earlier this morning, and the Cavs got the win 112-103. Donovan Mitchell, the star player. I just love his game, by the way. He only started the game with 4 points in the first half and ended with 43 points in the second half. Oh, man, he was playing lights out. And, yeah, they tied the series. Now the series goes back to Detroit. And, so the best 2 out of 3.
1: All right. So, sorry, your Lakers are out. But at the end of the day, the only thing worth talking about tonight is this huge matchup. We're just over 2 hours away. Al Nassr taking on Al Hilal at Al Ahly Park. What's your prediction, JR? You haven't given us one tonight yet.
0: You know what? It's a weird one for me. For some reason, I've been kind of calling it for the last week or so. I think Al Nassr is going to drop the ball. But that could be just a draw. I don't know. I'm not saying they're going to lose, but it could be just a draw. Al Hilal loves draws.
1: So what are you going with? A draw or a loss?
0: I'll go with a draw. I think it's going to end with a draw.
1: Yeah, I heard Joe Morrison mentioning that draw as well. He's gone one apiece. I've actually gone to a very good friend for my prediction, and that's ChatGPT. And ChatGPT's predicted a draw as well.
0: Oh, wow. Okay. So yeah, we're good.
1: So I'm going with that. I'm going 2-2, actually. I think it's going to be an exceptional match.
0: Okay.
1: And it's difficult to go past the draw. I don't know why we're all going down this path. But,
0: yeah, I know. It's easier to just sit on a fence.
1: That probably is. We'll catch you tomorrow night and hear the wash-up from tonight's match tomorrow morning on the Byron Cook Show with Joe Morrison after 7 a.m. On air with Ryan Seacrest is next at NBC Loud.

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6: 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Parenting. There's something many moms and dads say to their kids, but you really probably shouldn't. You want to know what the phrase is? Coming up later this hour.

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1: What is our job? Our job is to like say, here's what's up.
2: Yes.
1: Have some energy. Get to know us like we've met.
2: Entertain you. That's really what we do.
1: And we try to, you know, stay on a track, a schedule, so you know you're running on time. Like, I'm good once I get going.
2: Yeah.
1: When the alarm goes off.
2: And also because we had such an active Sunday because of Mother's Day. So it just kind of like, you know.
1: You know what?
2: I lag a little bit today.
1: Brunchy thing?
2: It was, like lunch that just lingered into the evening. Yeah, it was just, you know, it was Mother's Day. I was being pampered.
1: But you were deservedly being pampered. I think that's great.
2: Thank you.
1: I had a great Mother's Day. We celebrated on Saturday for dinner. And then I had to issue an itinerary for Sunday, a schedule, because my sister and her dog and my brother-in-law and Georgia and I went to mom's. I was staying there, went to mom's for brunch. But I had to say to Flora, my niece, guys, 9 o'clock is start time.
2: Mm-hmm.
1: 9 o'clock we start. 10:30 we do brunch. 11:30, whatever you want to do. 1 o'clock, it's got to be over.
2: End time.
1: It's got to be over. Because I had to get back.
2: That's well, yeah, you got to fly back.
3: Oh, not an

0: human.
1: Hey, it is Ryan Seacrest on NBC Loud. How many Gen Zers do we officially have there in the back room? Roll call, please. How many? One, two. So, a Team Z, tell me if this resonates with you guys. With prices for everything going up, but pay, you know, salary pretty much frozen in time, Gen Z has gotten thrifty with how they consume their content. According to a new study, 59% of Gen Zers actively subscribe, then instantly unsubscribe to streamers to chase a single title. Basically, what you do is you sign up, like binge the new season, then cancel it before it renews. Does that sound familiar?
2: Yes.
1: Great. Michaela?
3: Yeah, I think a lot of people do this, or they share accounts.
1: There's more than 62% of Gen Zs that never pay full price for a video game. True? I think so, true.
2: Yeah, I think that's true.
1: And 70% never buy physical copies of music. Interestingly, Tanya, Gen Z is the number one generation for going to the movies.
4: I love going to the movies.
1: So, I mean, it's kind of clever. You guys are watching what you want, how you want, but not spending any more than you need. It's good for you. 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
1: If you have a second, if you're a parent, just for a second, you might want to hear this one thing I'm going to share with you that you should never say. It's a phrase. They say you should never say this to your kids. Never. I'll tell you what it is. And do you do it? Maybe you do. Sisney, maybe you do it.
2: I'm very curious.
1: Yep, coming up.
0: Hang on to M.

0: It's NBC Loud. I got a quote of the day, but first, we've all been told this. Most of us have been told this same thing. But these child psychologists that I meet with once a month say it can actually be harmful to your kids. And it's a phrase. Do you ever say, as a parent, practice makes perfect? Are you guilty?
1: I don't think I say that.
2: I say that to myself all the time.
1: Practice makes perfect. That sounds just so cheesy. I don't think I say it. Doesn't flow off my tongue.
0: I live in cheesy. So that's, not. So what they say is that perfection does not exist. I'm learning this. I still haven't learned this yet, but people tell me it does not exist.
1: Right.
0: And asking kids to strive for perfection while struggling with something puts more stress on them. So when you say that, you add pressure.
1: Oh, man.
0: So think about that when you have kids. Or five of them.
1: Yeah, I encourage practicing and doing it over and over again to get us. Yeah, to reach your goals, that type of stuff.
0: Yeah, you want to be great. You want to be better than good and great. Repetition.
1: Mm-hmm.
0: Repetition. All right, today's quote. To catch a partner is an art. To hold them is a job.
1: Wow.
0: Sounds depressing.
1: Yeah. Kind of.

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1: It is Seacrest here. I don't know any other couple who have simultaneous Vegas residencies running on the opposite sides of town. You got Blake Shelton and Gwen Stefani with Blake Hunker Down at the Coliseum and Gwen taking over the Sphere, which I've never seen. I got to see it. For more info on that, check out Blake Shelton at On Air with RyanSeacrest.com.

0: It's Alex Warren. You're taking me out
1: of the ordinary. Feel good hits. What's up? This is our Larson. Midnight sun kiss, get under the rest, sky. All day, every day.
0: Yo, what's up, guys? This is Nujan.
1: On NBC Loud, Saudi.

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Follow us on socials at NBC Loud FM. Tanya was celebrating Mother's Day this Sunday, and an influencer had a negative influence on her day, which kind of annoyed me the moment she showed it to me. We'll vent together. Coming up next, on the way right here, NBC Loud.

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1: So, Tanya.
2: Yes.
1: Can we talk about this on the air? Because I have very strong opinions about what you're going to say. Tee it up.
2: Okay, so because it was Mother's Day weekend, there was some really pretty installation on. My mom just loves to walk. Like, if she could just do anything with her children forever, it would be just like go on walks.
1: And do you like that with her?
2: I love walking with her, yeah. And so we were on a walk and we saw this beautiful flower installation. It was like for Mother's Day, but it was just really pretty flowers. And so I wanted to take a selfie with my mom in front of this installation. And we were standing there because there was a girl taking pictures with the flowers, like she was ahead of us. And so we were just like kind of waiting for her to do her thing. But she literally was like set up with a tripod. She did her TikTok. She did her selfies. She did her, I don't even know what she was doing, but it was taking so long. And like, we had to leave. My mom was like, I don't need the photo. Like, can we just like keep walking? And so I was like, can she like take a hint that we're like sitting here waiting to take one photo in front of this flower installation?
3: Maybe she thought you were watching her. Like enjoying the show.
2: With my mom.
0: You're a fan.
2: Yeah.
1: But how is it that some people don't have self-awareness about this stuff? Like, you're ball hogging the scene, and it's fine if you're going to do it, but get your tripod and your light and your shot in like a minute. You can't set up like you own the space.

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1: Have you ever not followed the rules and followed your heart or gut instead and realized it was the right thing to do? I ask because Billie Eilish did that and never looked back. We'll get into it next hour. It's

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1: Bruno Mars auditioned for American Idol way back, and he didn't make it through one of the rounds. Well, how is that possible? So it was back like when we saw, 100,000 people in a day.
2: Yeah.

0: runway. NBC Loud.
1: It is Seacrest here. If you're home tonight, stream it on Disney Plus. It's the American Idol finale. It's fun.
2: Yeah.
1: Three contestants are left. At the end of the 3 hours, two will go home, one will win. It's life-changing for a young person.
2: It truly is.
1: That's worked really hard. One of the most talented is Keila Richardson. Oh, listen to this. And it gets stronger. She's good. Then there's a dude named Jordan McCullough, and this light and this energy as he performs.

0: And the other finalist, one of them's going to win. The other finalist, Hannah Harper. That's the way love goes, babe. That's the music God made. All right, so you see all that, and it's all live, so anything can happen. But do you remember Clay Aiken?
1: Of course.
2: Love He's back. Clay Aiken.
0: He's coming back. Why do I, like, still do it 24, 5 years later? I really do love seeing the growth evolution of these contestants that did not have a place to move to Hollywood to do what they want to do. And then they pursue their dream and they work hard.

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1: Was there beef between Rihanna and Tyler at the Met Gala? 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
1: Coming up next, Tanya's got a question. Have you ever refused following the rules and had it completely work for you? I have no idea why she's asking.
2: It's coming on NBC Lao. Yeah.

0: Hey, it is Ryan Seacrest on NBC Loud. So, Tanya, you know what's great? You report these things that are in the zeitgeist, pop culture news, but then you always have a question that is relatable to people listening and us.
1: Yes.
0: And so your question here is, have you ever refused to follow the rules and had it really work out for you?
1: Yes.
0: Do tell.
1: Because it happened to Billie Eilish. So she was on Amy Poehler's Good Hang podcast. And I mean, this was an embarrassment of riches, what came from this interview. But she was telling the story about the first and only time she ever did media training. She was 14 years old. Yeah. A woman was sent to teach her how to handle PR in interviews. She would pretend to be a reporter interviewing Billie. And the second Billie would start to answer a question, the woman would like cut her off. The whole session was under an hour. She said, I sobbed and I left. I did not follow any of the rules after that. And honestly, when you look at Billie's whole career, I feel like that tracks. She's one of the most unfiltered people in interviews. She says whatever she's thinking. And so it kind of got me thinking about that question. Like, have you ever not followed the rules, done things the right way, and had it work out for you?
0: I think so. Yeah, I mean, I generally follow the rules, but I think I've had a couple times where that has happened. But you have to

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1: All right, so here's the deal. So just an interesting fact I was reading about. If you've been hired for a new job, maybe you're up for a review. Research shows that doing this is going to get you more money.
2: What is it?
1: Job candidates who jokingly requested ridiculously high salaries, crazy high salaries compared to where they were relative.
2: Okay.
1: Received 9% higher wage offers than candidates who made no such jokes. So they weren't asking for it. They're joking about it. Now, I don't know what that sounds like to you or how you joke about it. But the initial offer, even a joke, can serve as an anchor, I guess, affecting the outcome. So think about how you might joke about that.
2: Right.
1: Because if it goes wrong, you can play it off. If it goes like this as it goes, 9% is the average kick you need. I don't hate it.
3: I don't hate it.
2: Yeah. Try it and see what happens.

0: Hey, it is Ryan Seacrest on NBC Loud. That's it for us. Gonna roll out of here. Thanks for being here. Thank you for being here, Sissany and Tanya and everybody.
1: We're back tomorrow.
0: This is what we love to do. Have a great day. Be safe. Come back tomorrow. Talk then. It's NBC Loud.

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1: Commiserations and celebrations on the show this afternoon from 3 p.m. as we unpack that historic Al Hilal Al Nassr match last night. And of course, we're counting down the three biggest songs in the country all on the show from 3 p.m.